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forecast says sunshine, but Mother Nature had other plans. Life changes, the weather turns, little voices in the back still hoping you'll say yes. And you do, because beneath you there's a different kind of certainty in every turn and every stretch of road ahead. You don't worry about the weather. Instead, you get to enjoy every moment and every memory. 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
2: Good morning, I'm Fani Schoeman with your news headlines at 5:30 on the 31st of August. President Ramaphosa trusted the court to deal with the review of his Section 89 report. SAFTU is concerned about the underfunding of South Africa's National Defence Force and in rugby. Griquas truffed Boland to reach the Currie Cup semi-final. Stay tuned for the next bulletin at 6 o'clock. Let's quickly look at your weather for today and tomorrow. We're going to start off with the Strand, Helderberg area, Gordons Bay, Somerset West. At the moment it's 11 degrees outside with a 10 km wind speed. Today we can expect a beautiful sunny day but slightly cooler, a maximum of 18 and a minimum of 9. Tomorrow is going to be a cloudy day but slightly warmer, temperatures a maximum of 19 and a minimum of 9. We move to Grabouw, a cool 7 degrees this morning, and in today we can also expect a sunny day but a cool, a maximum of only 16 and a minimum of 6. Tomorrow it's going to be a cloudy day at the same temperatures, a maximum of 16 and a minimum of 7 for Grabouw. If we move to Stellenbosch, it's a very cool 8 degrees at the moment. Today we can expect clear skies and a beautiful sunny day, but weather temperatures a maximum of only 18 and a minimum of 7. And then tomorrow it's gonna be a cloudy day with some sunshine, a maximum of 19 and a minimum of 7. And in Cape Town, let's move to Cape Town. It is going to be a very beautiful sunny day today, but slightly cooler, a maximum of 17 and a minimum of 12. And then tomorrow, slightly similar conditions, but with cloudy conditions, a maximum of 17 and a minimum of 12 for Cape Town. I'm Fani Schoeman with your news headlines and your weather for this morning.
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2: En dan die bepaters, kom ons kyk so 'n bietjie wat op die paaie aangaan. 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That's the M54, that's direction eastbound. There's a crash on Hilder Road east, that's the M54 after Delft Main Road, that's the M180. Expect lane closures, drive carefully, and that's been there for some time now. Other than that, nothing else to report. We've just received on the N1 inbound direction westbound a stationary vehicle on the N1 inbound at ramp to Sonstral Road, left shoulder is closed, drive carefully. Yeah, that's the only problem at this stage. If you do come across anything, please send me a WhatsApp on our WhatsApp line 021-100-6936. Nog een lekker nummerkie van Bruno Mars, I Just the Might, let me know.

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0: 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And good morning. 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
0: Good morning, I'm Vilnay van der Rooyen with your news at a minute past six. President Ramaphosa trusts the courts to deal with a review of his Section 89 report. SAFTU is concerned about the underfunding of the South African National Defence Force and rugby. Griqua's thrash Boland to reach the Currie Cup semi-final. We begin with the top story in this hour. President Cyril Ramaphosa says he has confidence in the courts and parliament to deal with the matters relating to the Section 89 independent panel report. The Western Cape High Court will hear the president's review application of the panel's report, which found that he had a case to answer in the theft on his Polapola farm this week. Speaking on the sidelines of the ANC's election campaign trail in Orange Farm yesterday, Ramaphosa emphasized that he will respect the decision of the court.
2: The courts and our parliament are really capable of handling this matter. And I always say it's best left there without much comment on my side, because that is the way I handle these matters. Once they are passed on to institutions that we have confidence in to handle matters, we leave it up to them.
0: The Parliament Portfolio Committee on Cooperative Governance and Traditional Affairs says it will now develop a detailed program for processing the Municipal Structures Amendment Bill, commonly referred to as the Municipal Coalitions Bill. The bill is aimed at providing a legislative framework for the establishment and effective functioning of a coalition government in the local government sphere. It says one of the critical proposals in the bill is for making written coalition agreements mandatory. The committee says this will make these agreements more transparent, binding, and subject to public accountability. The South African Federation of Trade Unions is concerned that the South African National Defence Force has been systematically hollowed out by years of underfunding, austerity, deteriorating infrastructure, aging equipment, and inadequate investment in operational capability. SAFTU's Asive Diani says for years government has imposed expanding responsibilities on the SANDF while refusing to provide resources commensurate with those responsibilities. She says the SANDF is increasingly being used to compensate for failures in policing, intelligence, criminal justice, border management and social policy.
3: Soldiers are being sent into environments shaped by organized crime, poverty, unemployment and state neglect, while the defense force itself is struggling with inadequate equipment, maintenance and funding. This is neither a sustainable security strategy nor a fair burden to place on soldiers.
0: In international news, authorities in Nepal have warned of possible fresh flooding as the death toll from last Wednesday's flash floods along the Nepal-Tibet border continues to rise. At least 78 people have died in Nepal, while Chinese authorities have reported at least 16 deaths. An estimated 3,000 people are missing across both countries, including foreign nationals. Nepal authorities have urged residents in flood-affected districts to remain on high alert after water levels rose in the Bhote Koshi River. A glacial collapse caused the disaster. In rugby news, the Griqua secured a commanding 45-17 victory to end Boland Cavaliers' Currie Cup semi-final hopes in the final pool match in Wellington, Western Cape. The defending champions scored 7 tries as they dislodged the Cheetahs at the top of the log. With this win, the Griquas have set up a semi-final clash against 4th-place Lions in Kimberley on Saturday. The other semi-final will see 2nd-place Cheetahs welcoming 3rd-place Pumas to Bloemfontein. The final is scheduled for the 12th of September. And then the financial indicators. The dollar trades at 16 rand 15 cents and the euro at 18 rand 72 cents. One British pound costs 21 rand 88 cents and Bitcoin trades at $78,464. Gold sells at $4,460.11 a fine ounce and Brent crude oil is quoted at $91.95 a barrel. The story making headlines, President Ramaphosa trusts the courts to deal with a review of his Section 89 report. Then quickly looking at your weather for today, it will be partly cloudy. The Helderberg could reach a maximum of 18 degrees, Gerbou 17, Cape Town 16 and Stellenbosch 19 degrees. The top or for Helderberg FM News and Weather, I am Vilnay van der Rooyen.
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0: Good morning. 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Will I fits you with an unexpected dent, relying the team boasting top accreditations across the Western Cape. 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They're all about honesty, respect and superior workmanship done right the first time. 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De Jong's Panel Beating Centre, the name you can rely on. Let's quickly have a look at your traffic. All I know is that this morning was some, I'm not going to lie, I was quite surprised with how many cars are on the road this morning. So I'm assuming today is going to be a very busy day. But as of right now, there is nothing to report on here in the Helderberg. So you know the drill. If you see something, let me know on the WhatsApp line 021 100 6936. Then looking at your surrounding areas, there was an accident on the N2 outbound after the ramp from Spine Road, the M32, expect lane closures.

0: Dis Eden, kom klop weer hier op Helderberg FM 93.6. Goeiemôre en welkom by die Tumbled HFM Breakfast Show. I'm officially back. Still not 100%. I've got like a cough looming there in my chest. But you know what? Everything is going to be okay. If you hear some awkward silence every now and then, just know Vilnay is currently coughing. But I'm here. I'm alive. I am well. I had a couple of days that I was booked off because for some other reason, the flu, or as I like to call it, the plague, got me. And then the plague got Rochelle, so she's not here this morning, but it's A-okay. We are going to get through this together. Start off your week on the right note. Maar ons begin sommer hierdie uur met die hooftrekke uit die belangrikste nuusblaaie soos op die 31ste Augustus 2026. 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Then moving over to Gauteng, the Star writes the suspended Deputy Head of Crime Intelligence, Major General Feroz Khan, has been readmitted to a Johannesburg hospital just days before he was due to appear before the Madlanga Commission. He was seriously wounded in a suspected assassination attempt on June 28th. Sowetan reports on the horror story of an 11-year-old boy from Singobile, a primary school in Soshanguve, who was attacked and circumcised by four older learners in a toilet at the school. And the Citizen leads with meters from disaster. The paper writes about the debate on social media about the flyby of two Airlink jets before the Springboks and All Blacks match in Cape Town on Saturday. Dan skuif ons oor na die Wes-Kaap. 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KwaZulu-Natal, The Witness in Pietermaritzburg writes the problems at the Tatum Art Gallery in Pietermaritzburg are still ongoing. It is closed to the public due to serious water damage after a pump in the basement failed. The roof also has several leaks. And secondly, it is reported that according to an environmental report, the air quality in Pietermaritzburg is safe. And finally, from Namibia, Republikanin Windhoek reports veld fires have already destroyed more than 100,000 hectares of grazing land in the Irongo region since June. The paper writes no one has yet been arrested for arson. Secondly, the paper writes the case against a Swakopmund psychiatrist accused of rape and indecent assault has finally been dropped. And finally, there's news about the Creative Sport Tourism Exhibition that will be held from the 2nd to the 4th of September at the HG Geinkorp Rugby Stadium in Windhoek. With everything going on, there's also good news. Now, I came across quite a bit of a bizarre but definitely good and heartwarming story. Basically just proving generosity is still very much alive, and I'm completely here for it. Now, when we think of landlords, hey, you always think of the bad things because, hey, they've created themselves a reputation, and they also do often just get a bad reputation. But there's a remarkable story coming out of Australia, specifically Melbourne, and it completely turned that whole script on its head. So backing up 23 years, there was a woman named Jane Sainer. She went house hunting and she fell in love with this cozy two-bedroom unit with a garden in the suburb of St. Albans. But little did she know, her landlord is a self-made multi-millionaire and a local pharmacist named John Parrott, and that he would basically change her life forever. So over more than two decades, John was basically the definition of kindness, you know, keeping her rent steady. Guys, please, landlords, if you are listening, keep the rent steady, as I believe, was it okay, healthy. Keeping her rent steady and also building a genuine friendship with her. Then out of the blue, Jane received a phone call, and John told her to put his solicitor on the line and give her full name because he was leaving the property to her. Yeah, that cozy two-bedroom, he was leaving it to her. So when John passed away in 2020 at the age of 86, it was discovered that he also left a massive $19.6 million fortune to the Royal Melbourne Hospital, honoring the medical team that gave him a life-saving kidney transplant three decades prior. So thanks to John's incredible magnanimity, Jane was finally able to retire at 74, enjoying attending to her beloved garden. She says she still thanks him under her breath every single day. And let me just say, that's some unforgettable form of legacy of kindness. And you know, with, you might be thinking about, you know, what legacy are you leaving? Maybe it's a legacy of kindness. Be a little kinder to somebody. As jy baie geld het nie, jy is mense wat het nodig het. As jy nie het nie, a smile, a hug, kindness, that's the only thing we need from you. So be a little bit more like John and spread the kindness no matter which way or whatever way you can. Just do it well. Let's get back to the music for now with Take That featuring Callum Scott. It's Greatest Day, the Robin Schultz remix.
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0: Good morning, I'm Wilnay van der Rooyen with your news headlines at 6:30. The SACP says it is ready for the elections as it fields over 4,000 candidates. Funza Lushaka bursary payments have been made to six universities, and rugby Springbok legend Jochie Jansen has passed away. 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
0: Having a quick look at your traffic here in the Helderberg, all roads are clear for now. There will be another traffic update in half an hour, which I definitely will assume would be meaning a lot more traffic. I have a feeling today might be a bit busy just with the amount of cars that I saw on the road this early in the morning. However, the only updates that I have for you is in your surrounding areas. There's a stationary vehicle on the N2 outbound at the ramp from Rapenburg Road. That's the M52 West, the left shoulder is closed. Mitchell's Plain, M7 Jakes Gerwel Drive northbound, queuing traffic towards the R300 highway. Cape Town N2 inbound, slow moving traffic towards the Mowbray Main Road exit. Then there's congestion on the N7 south ramp to the N1 inbound, the Wingfield interchange at Jakes Gerwel Drive, the M7 south. Also, stationary vehicle on the N2 inbound after the run from Jan Smuts Drive, the M17, the left shoulder is closed. There was an accident on the N1 inbound at before Lower Church. All lanes are however open, but do expect delays. Also congestion on the N2 inbound ramp to Jakes Gerwel Drive, the M7 at Settlers Way, the N2 inbound. Then also there was an accident at Tennant Street in Cape Town CBD on Hanover Street. Please be careful. Quickly getting back to Mitchell's Plain, AZ Berman Drive, slow moving traffic towards the R300 highway. That's all for now, but stay tuned as your breakfast triple play is around the corner. But for now, Matthew Moll holding on.
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0: Jax Jones, Fireboy DML with me and my guitar. Before that, Bruno Mars, That's What I Like, and also a little bit of a throwback, Tears for Fears, Everybody Wants to Rule the World.
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0: Well, good morning, 46 minutes past 6 o'clock and time to get into a little bit of a breakfast triple play. You know, I'm kind of just here to ease you into your workday. Hopefully you've got a coffee with you, you know, take a sip, relax. I know it's Monday, it's not very lekker. If you're sick like me, things will be fine. Things are only going to get better from here on out. Now, for today, we're going to take some 10-year leaps at a time across three iconic decades and just jamming to the music. And we're going to start off this morning with a song from 1984, which is a timeless masterpiece, and that being George Michael's Careless Whisper. Now, he was just 17 years old and riding this bus to his job as a restaurant DJ. I didn't even know that was a thing. But when he came, this is when he came up with the idea for Careless Whisper. So the very first demo was recorded on a very tiny £20 budget with George singing into a microphone taped to a broom handle. And I love it. So when he played that rough demo on his final night DJing, the dance floor packed out instantly. It went on to sell over 11 million copies worldwide and also surged straight to number one right here in South Africa. But then we take a 10-year leap to 1994 for a groundbreaking global collaboration. Singalese legend Yasuo N'Dour teamed up with Nene Cherry for 7 Seconds. Not 7 Seconds as in 1, 2, 3, 4, 5, 6, 7, but the name, the title is 7 Seconds. So this extraordinary trilingual track blends French, English and Wolof, with the title pointing to those pure first 7 seconds of a newborn baby's life before they know the struggles of the world. It swept the MTV Europe Music Awards and spent a record-breaking 16 straight weeks at number one in France. And then finally ending it off in 2004 with some British pop royalty, it's the Sugar Babes, Caught in a Moment. Now this song basically showcased their signature down-tempo, string-laden R&B sound, serving as the fourth consecutive top 10 hit from their album 3. And this lush orchestral ballad also made a famous appearance on the soundtrack to the romantic comedy film called Wimbledon. So it's three decades, three very distinct sounds, and three brilliant tracks to jumpstart your week. From 1984, 1994, and 2004, it's George Michael, Yasuo N'Dour with Nene Cherry, and the Sugar Babes. Turn it up here on Helderberg FM.
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0: www.youcanrely.co.za. The Young's Panel Meeting Centre, the name you can rely on. Good morning. Let's quickly have a look at your traffic. Traffic has started to pick up here in the Helderberg. There's a little bit of slow-moving traffic on Sarel Silje Street, moving towards the N2 road, so please do take note of that. There's heavy traffic on the main road in the Winston Estate area, that just before the intersection with Broadway Boulevard, going past Helderberg Rugby Club and Funeribek Sports Ground. Heavy traffic also on Altona Road, starting off at the intersection with Broadway Boulevard. There's also slow-moving traffic on the N2 road going from Asler Park towards the intersection with Onverwacht Street. From what I can see, that is pretty much it for now. However, I think things will still pick up as time goes by. If you do see anything, let's keep everyone safe. So let me know on the WhatsApp line 021 100 6936. Quickly looking at your surrounding areas in Cape Town, N1 inbound, queuing traffic towards Kuiberg Interchange. In Bishop's Court, M3 westbound, queuing traffic towards Paradise Road. On the N2 outbound in the eastbound direction, there was an accident after the ramp from Spine Road, the M32, the left lane is closed. There's also a stationary vehicle on the N2 outbound after the ramp from Borchards Quarry Road, the M22, the left shoulder is closed. Please drive carefully. If I have a further look, pardon Aland Marine Drive inbound, queuing traffic towards the N1 highway. Table View Marine Drive inbound, queuing traffic towards Sunset Beach. And then also Table View Kuiberg Road, the traffic lights are not working at the Works Yard Road. This is near Astron. Please be careful and use it as a four-way stop. That's that for now, and another traffic update in half an hour.
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0: 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And good morning. I am Vilna. I am back. I am a lot better than what I was last week. Let me tell you, I don't know what kind of flu got me, but I feel like it was the plague. Honestly, it felt like the plague. But I'm back. I'm feeling a lot better. Hopefully, you are feeling good too. Unfortunately, now Rochelle has the plague, so she is not here this morning. Wishing her all the well wishes and to get better soon, quickly. But let us get into a little bit of a breakfast battle because it is officially live. It's the start of a brand new week, and it is also the end of a month. Tomorrow is a brand new month. Today, August 31st, we are also celebrating a double dose of classic rock royalty birthdays. It's the birthday of Northern Irish musical legend Van Morrison, and then also we're honoring former Fleetwood Mac guitarist and singer Bob Welch. So to launch your or our Monday together, we are putting two of the biggest, most feel-good anthems in radio history head to head. So let us meet our contenders. Because in corner number one, celebrating Van Morrison's birthday today, it's his signature 1967 classic Brown Eyed Girl. Now, a little bit of mind-blowing music history for this is that Van Morrison originally wrote this with a Jamaican calypso rhythm. Can you believe it? Try and picture that. And he titled it Brown Skinned Girl. He only changed it to Brown Eyed Girl by complete accident while labeling the tape box at the recording studio. That's basically how it happened. Ek weet dit is ook hoe mense se geboortename opgeëindig het soos dit nie moes nie, maar in elk geval, even though Van Morrison famously never made a cent in royalties from it due to a nightmare contract he signed in his early days, this track went on to become the most downloaded and most played song of the entire 1960s decade with over 10 million radio plays. And if this Shalala classic is getting your Monday off to a winning start, corner number one needs your vote.

So that is choice number one, which is Brown Eyed Girl by Van Morrison. But standing in corner number two, celebrating the Fleetwood Mac legacy on Bob Welch's birthday, it's the 1977 mega hit from Rumours called Don't Stop. So written by Christine McVie following her separation from bassist John McVie, the song was meant to be this very optimistic look toward the future. Now, the crazy part is that John McVie played bass on the track for years without having any idea the lyrics were written about him until someone pointed it out to him. Aye, shame. So to give this track its iconic bouncing feel, producer Ken Kaylett hammered actual metal thumbtacks into the hammers of an upright piano. Man, let me tell you, people were creative back in the day. It created this unique tack piano sound that drives the entire song. It peaked at number 3 on the Billboard Hot 100 and also remains one of rock's greatest pick-me-ups. So if this song is the motivation you need to tackle Monday morning, corner number 2 is taking your vote.

So it's up to you to let me know which song is your winner this morning. It's two absolute timeless classics, but only one can be your Schmidhauser Breakfast Battle Crown winner today. Are you singing along with Team Brown Eyed Girl, or are you looking ahead to the week with a team Don't Stop?

0: So let me know on the WhatsApp line 0211 100 693 6, which song is getting you going on this Monday? Team Brown Eyed Girl or Team Don't Stop? 0211 100 693 6. But let us celebrate the coming of spring very soon with Justin Bieber's Daisies.
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0: A friendly reminder of your Schmidhauser Breakfast Battle today. We are celebrating the one and only Van Morrison and Bob Welch. Bob Welch from Fleetwood Mac. It's their birthdays today. We've got Van Morrison's Brown Eyed Girl up against Don't Stop by Fleetwood Mac.

0: So let me know on the WhatsApp line 021-100-6936 which feel-good song is getting your Monday started. Team Brown Eyed Girl or Team Don't Stop? 021-100-6936. We're getting into a little bit of a throwback. It's one of my favorite songs, Foster the People, Pumped Up Kicks.
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1: Spieelkie, spieelkie in my hand. Wie is die mooiste in die kom?
2: Maar dis ooglopend. 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
0: Goeiemôre, ek is Wilnoy van der Rooyen met jou nuushooftrekke om 32 minute oor 7. 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
0: Good morning, 33 minutes past 7 o'clock, and this traffic update is brought to you by De Jong's Panel Beating Centre. When life hits you with an unexpected dent, rely on the team boasting top accreditations across the Western Cape. De Jong's collaborates closely with leading insurers to ensure you're back on the road as quickly and safely as possible. They're all about honesty, respect and superior workmanship done right the first time. 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De Jong's Panel Beating Centre, the name you can rely on. And good morning, let's have a look at your traffic. It is looking quite crazy here in the Helderberg, so please, you must be patient. Use your indicators, follow a safe following distance. All I know is it's going to take some time. There's heavy traffic on Victoria Street from the intersection with Victoria Link Road, crossing the N2. Then also traffic on Victoria Street, but coming from Fire and Gas Lifestyles towards the N2 Road intersection. On the N2 Road, heavy traffic from the intersection with Victoria Street going towards the intersection with the main road in Somerset West Business Park. Heavy traffic on the main road in the Winston Estate area coming from basically the intersection with Mill Street going past Helderberg Rugby Club and Van Riebeeck Sports Ground. There's also traffic forming on Broadway Boulevard that's starting at the Mall Triangle going in towards the Defelder area. Having a further look, there's still a little bit of heavy traffic on Altona Road, mostly at the intersection with Broadway Boulevard. Then there's also heavy traffic on Broadlands Road from the intersection with Storkway up until Broadlands Scrap Metal and Recycling. Zillary's Pass Road has a little bit of traffic starting just before the intersection with Diaz Street going up towards the Somerset Square Shopping Centre. That's all I can see for now here in the Helderberg, but as always, if you see anything else, do let me know on the WhatsApp line 021 100 6936. But then quickly looking at your surrounding areas. areas. Artery M5 northbound, slow moving traffic towards Racecourse Road. Then also there's a stationary vehicle on the N1 outbound at the ramp to Yip de Jager Drive, the M16. The left shoulder is closed. Maitland M5 northbound, slow moving traffic towards Coburg Interchange. There's some congestion on the N1 inbound ramp to Klapmuts Road, the R44. That at Klapmuts Road, R44, please drive carefully. Just quickly having another scan. There we go. Brackenfell, Old Pole Road, westbound. Slow moving traffic through Brackenfell. That's all for now. And if you are stuck in traffic, don't worry. It is that time of the morning to reveal your Schmidhauser Breakfast Battle winner. So this morning, it's two absolute, fantastic feel-good songs up against each other for a feel-good song. We've got Brown Eyed Girl up against the one and only Don't Stop. One from Van Morrison and one from Fleetwood Mac. So let us have a look as to how you voted this morning. So eerstens het ons 'n boodskap gekry van Jessica Fourie. Sy sê nommer 2 asseblief. So that is a vote for Fleetwood Mac. Toe het ons 'n boodskap gekry van Louise. Kom luister.
6: Môre wil my. 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
0: Oei, jylikie tog. 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Toe het Liz Marie weer eens met haar ikoniese WhatsAppsie ingekom vir 'n hartjie, 'n brein hartjie met 'n oogie en 'n meisiekind, so I'm obviously guessing that is Brown Eyed Girl. I'm loving it. I love these little things. And Leslie is here.
7: Hey, girls. Brown Eyed Girl is a popular one. However, don't stop. Such an awesome foot tapper for a Monday morning.
0: Mm-hmm.
7: Have a great day, man. Love the show. Thank you, guys.
0: Thank you so much. I was so happy to be back. You know, it was kind of weird being back home and being sick and then just be like, I feel like there's something missing in my day. My daily routine was a mess. And I know why. It's because I missed each and every one of you. Toe het ek 'n boodskap gekry van Helena wat sê, goeiemôre, ek stem vir nommer 2, Don't Stop. Geseënde dag vir julle. Geseënde dag vir jou ook. And it's been an absolute pleasure to be with you this morning for your Schmidhauser Breakfast Battle, but that brings the Breakfast Battle to a close, proudly sponsored by Schmidhauser, your reliable specialist in construction, electrical and plumbing services for more than 50 years. 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We actually do have a winner this morning. So without further ado, I'm just telling you to don't stop. It's Fleetwood Mac up next.
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0: 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Come and join them from 10 a.m. to 1:30 p.m. at Rubai Lodge, Somerset West, where you get to experience their space. For the last 2 days, it was a little bit hectic, I'm not going to lie. It was not. We did full aircraft cabins with thousands of potatoes sitting upright in the seats. You know what? I would have given each and every one a name and they would have had faces. I would have added googly eyes for this experiment. Would have it helped? No. But would have it looked cool? Yes. So what they even did was they gave the project an incredible official name, which is SPUDS, which stood for Synthetic Personnel Using Dialectic Substitution. If you told me that, I'll be like, I don't know what he's talking about, but I know what a spud is. So thanks to thousands of couch potato passengers, you see what I did there, doing some heavy lifting in the lab, your in-flight internet works seamlessly today. So if anyone ever calls you a couch potato, just tell them you're doing high-level aviation research. You are part of the synthetic personnel using a dialectic substitution. There it is. So that is your random fact of the day. Boeing uses potatoes to test their in-flight Wi-Fi since they reflect and absorb signals similarly to people. But you know what? For some of us, it might be some Manic Monday. So why not? The Bangles. Manic Monday.
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0: Good morning, I am Wilnay van der Rooyen with your news headlines at 34 minutes past 8. Postbank urges the remaining SASSA social grant beneficiaries to migrate to black cards. Over 2,000 Ford Rangers are recalled after concerns over an airbag defect, and at least 15 people are missing in the Grand Canyon flash floods. 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
0: Good morning, 34 minutes past 8 o'clock. Let's have a look at your traffic. Thank goodness traffic has cleared up quite a bit here in the Helderberg. However, I do see a little bit of a traffic on a Victoria Street that coming from the license department area towards the N2 road intersection. Otherwise, all roads are clear. If you do see something, please let me know on the WhatsApp line 021 100 6936, so that we can keep everyone safe. But having a quick look at your surrounding areas in Cape Town, N1 inbound, slow moving traffic towards Sable Road. There's also congestion on the N2 inbound ramp to Jake's Gerwel Drive, the M7, that after Settlers Way, the N2 inbound. There's congestion on the N1 inbound ramp to Lower Church Street, the M176, this at the N1 inbound. Rondebosch M5 northbound, slow moving traffic towards the N2 highway. Stationary vehicle on the N2 inbound at the ramp to Bunga Avenue, the left shoulder is closed. Then also Mowbray Klipfontein Road westbound, slow moving traffic through Mowbray. And Stellenbosch R44 northbound, there was an accident at Paradise Kloof. Please be careful on the roads. As always, follow a safe following distance and practice some patience. Let's get back to the music. And this one, a brand new one from Short Straw. Short Straw is back after, I can't even remember how many years, but they're back. It's Schrodinger.
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0: It's 48 minutes past 8 o'clock. Unfortunately, it is time for myself to say goodbye and a farewell. As per usual, I will be back again tomorrow morning from 6 until 9 a.m. I'm going to check in with Rochelle, see how she's doing. But I think she might not be here tomorrow as well, because from my experience of having the plague recently, it takes about like 3 days. It will really get you. But I've got something really exciting. Hey, I'm so happy. Welcome back.
2: Hello, Volney. Hello.
0: Ooh.
2: Let me move.
0: So we're having a little bit of technical
3: difficulty. Hello.
0: There we go. Yes, yay. I can. Oh my goodness. How is it being back? Welcome back.
3: Thank you so much. It's nice to see you. I hear everyone in the station is sick though, so stay away from me.
0: Girl, I don't know what has been going around because I was like, ah, you know what? I got past winter. I didn't get sick. And then next thing I know, I was like, boom, and I'm like, done. I'm down.
3: I don't know how. It's just such a turn of fate. I was on 4 aeroplanes in the last 2 days and I'm not sick. And somehow I walk into work this morning and everyone's like, I'm going to greet you from far away.
0: Yeah,
3: and
0: yeah.
3: I was like, okay.
0: No, but we're happy that you're back. Hopefully you had a fantastic trip.
3: Yeah, just
0: Except for, you know, the flight delays the first half.
3: Do I have a story to tell you today?
0: Are you going to tell it today
3: goodness.
0: On the
3: yeah,
0: show?
3: Yeah, I'll tell you all about it.
0: So that is one thing you could definitely stay tuned for in office hours. But what else can we expect?
3: We've got some Beauty Unfiltered coming through, as always, on a Monday morning just after 10 o'clock. So join us for that. It's going to be beautiful.
0: Absolutely fantastic. So stay tuned for that and so much more. But that's all we have time for today on HFM Breakfast, powered by Timbald Somerset West. 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Loving and leaving you with a Taylor Swift, I Knew It, I Knew You. It's from Toy Story 5.
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0: It's Ed Sheeran. This one's called Castle on the Hill. Welcome to it. 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
0: Postbank urges the remaining SASSA social grant beneficiaries to migrate to black cards, and over 2,000 Ford Rangers are recalled after concerns over an airbag defect. Good morning. My name is Marilise Duplessis. Today is the final day for social grant beneficiaries to migrate from the South African Social Security Agency gold cards to Postbank's new black cards. More than 80% of the targeted migrations were completed before today's deadline. Postbank spokesperson Bongani Diako says the transition has been supported by extensive operational preparations and a public awareness campaign to ensure beneficiaries understood the changes and the importance of migrating within the stipulated period.
3: We issue these Postbank black card for free. We issue them at the sites or locations in retail stores, Pick n Pay, Boxer, ShopRite, and some of the spas. It is important that beneficiaries do check their site location before they leave the house by dialing *120*355#.
0: Ford Motor Company of South Africa has announced the recall of 2,275 double cab Buckies produced for the 2026-2027 production year and sold between May 22nd and June 23rd of this year. This follows the identification of a potential problem with the vehicle's side curtain airbag system. Vehicles included in the recall were also exported to Namibia, Botswana, Lesotho, and Eswatini. National Consumer Commission spokesperson Peto Ntaba says the side curtain airbags may interact with the B-pillar trim during inflation and not deploy as intended.
4: If this occurs, the B-pillar ramp may detach from the vehicle and plunge, especially when the side curtain airbag deploys. This may actually increase the risk of injury to vehicle occupants. We urge consumers, owners, as well as drivers of these vehicles to immediately contact their nearest dealership to have their cars inspected. That repair will be done at no cost to you as a consumer.
0: In international news this morning, at least 15 people are missing or unaccounted for after a major flash flood swept through the Grand Canyon National Park in Arizona on Sunday. 62 hikers and campers were airlifted out of the area. The National Park Service has warned that more thunderstorms and heavy rainfall are forecast for today, which could lead to additional flash flooding, debris flows, rock falls, and changing trail and river conditions. The Grand Canyon, one of the most popular national parks in the U.S., saw more than 400,000 visitors last month. In your sporting news this morning, we're taking a look at golf, where four-time major champion Scottie Scheffler claimed a second FedEx Cup title in 3 years at the East Lake Golf Club in Atlanta, securing his 22nd PGA Tour title. The world number one finished on 16 under, 3 shots clear of Norwegian Victor Hovland, who posted a final round 72. American debutante Ryan Gerrard finished third. Scheffler, who joins Rory McIlroy and Tiger Woods as the only multiple FedEx Cup champions, says coming from behind and being able to win the tournaments throughout the season is a good feeling.
5: When you look over the course of the season, and especially some of the tough starts, you know, shooting over par to start a tournament on the PGA Tour is never a good spot to be in. I'm very proud of fighting back and having some good finishes and even giving myself some chances to win with some of those poor starts. But overall, just continue to battle. Yeah, this was a week in which just brought a lot of good energy to the course and just tried to do my best.
0: Finally, taking a look at your financial indicators for today, the dollar trades at R16.17 and the euro at R18.74. One British pound costs R21.90 and Bitcoin trades at $77,481. Gold sells at $4,414.68 a fine ounce, and Brent crude oil is quoted at $92.62 a barrel. Your top story in Helderberg FM News for 9 o'clock this morning. Today is the final day for social grant beneficiaries to migrate from the South African Social Security Agency gold cards to Postbank's new black cards. In your weather forecast for today, we have a sunshiny day expected in the Helderberg with Strand, Somerset West and Gordons Bay reaching a maximum of 18 degrees, Grabouw 16 degrees, Stellenbosch 18, and in Cape Town this morning 17 degrees. For Helderberg FM News, I'm Marlies du Plessis.
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0: Let's take a look at your roads this morning. If you are travelling about within the Helderberg, it seems we have generally clear and free flowing traffic without any major delays expected on the N2 this morning. A quick look over Strand and Gordons Bay, just off of Gordons Bay Drive into George Park. This is behind Southside Shopping Centre this morning. There is a bit of backed up traffic and delays to be expected in that area. A quick look over Gordons Bay and things seem generally free-flowing. However, there seems to be some road closures or road obstructions on Solaris Pass Road. That's off of the N2 onto Solaris Pass Road in the direction of Gordons Bay this morning. So please be aware of that. Solaris Pass itself seems free-flowing without any issues at the moment. If I have missed something though, please let me know. 021 100 6936. Looking outside of the Helderberg. On the N1 inbound this morning, we have congestion at Nelson Mandela Boulevard. The left shoulder is closed. You can expect delays heading into Cape Town area. Black River Parkway and the M5 South off-ramp, there is congestion expected to cause delays this morning, so please be aware of that. Roadworks on the N1 outbound at Sonstrol Road. The left shoulder is obstructed, and a stationary vehicle on the N2 outbound at Borchards Quarry off-ramp. The left shoulder is closed in that area as well. Some last notes from me. Traveling through Brooklyn on Kuburg Road southbound, there's slow moving traffic towards the N1 Kuburg interchange, and in Maitland on Berkeley Road inbound, slow moving traffic through Maitland this morning. If you're seeing anything else while you're out and about, please let me know. 021 100 6936.
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0: Good morning. Welcome to Office Hours, and I guess to myself, welcome back. I'm back. I missed you. I'm very, very glad to be able to be back and spending the mornings with you. How have you been over the last couple of weeks that I've been away? A big thank you, of course, to Cleopatra for standing in and taking over the show while I was out on a bit of a holiday. I've got lots to tell you about it, so stick around. Lots of news. And let me tell you, it started out with a bang, my holiday. Not necessarily a good one, but it makes for a good story, so I'll tell you that in the next couple of minutes. We've also, of course, got great music to kick off our Monday morning together, and I guess close out August. How did that happen? We're at the end of the month already. Coming up is some Bruno Mars, bit of Avril Lavigne, Ilandra is the Swimmersuit. I've also got some Ava Max and Ricky Tyler later on, but for now, Harry Styles with American Girls.

0: hoor dit, Avril Lavigne se smile. Goeiemôre, jy's ingeskakel op Office Hours. I'm back. Did you miss me? I missed you. I'm very glad to be back in studio spending the morning with you here on Office Hours. If we've just met, hi, my name is Marlies. And if you're very, very confused, I took the last 3 weeks and I travelled a little bit, went to go do auntie duties in Australia, which was an absolute highlight of my life. What a joy. I never thought that you could love a small human with half a personality quite so much, but I do. And I was very, very glad to be able to go spend some time with my sister and my brother-in-law and my nephew and everyone and just have some family time. It was absolutely beautiful. But let me tell you, getting there was a nightmare. Let me paint a picture for you. It's Monday morning, the 10th of August. You'll remember it. It was a public holiday. So you were lying in bed for Women's Day, enjoying a nice slow morning. I was packing the last things I needed into my suitcase and heading off to the airport. My first of four flights was Cape Town to Johannesburg. It went fine. It went smooth. There was a bit of turbulence. I'm not a good flyer. It made me nervous, but I was like, whatever. You know, you made it through the first flight. The next three are going to be easy breezy. Got to Joburg's airport, checked myself into my international flight, went through security and then through customs, took a picture of the stamp in my passport because I was so excited. I haven't traveled internationally in probably the last 5 or 6 years, so it was really, really exciting to be able to head out and do that. And then went to go verify that the gate existed where my flight was supposed to take off, because that's usually what you do at the airport. You go check, does A12 exist? There it is. Okay, now I can go have a cup of coffee and relax. So that's exactly what I did. I had a nice meal. I had a coffee. I took, you know, nice restful time on the airport. And when I made my way over to the gate to board my flight, it was delayed. And for the first time, I think, ever in my life, the pilot spoke to us in the terminal, which already, just a bad sign. That just, oh gosh. Anyway, something broke on the plane and they needed to fix it. So we were delayed by 2 hours and then another 2 hours and then just another hour. And then finally, right around midnight-ish, they boarded us onto the plane. And as we were about to taxi out of the airport, they said, sorry, ladies and gentlemen, the flight's not taking off tonight. The problem isn't fixed yet, which I will say, rather a fixed plane than a broken one heading up into the air. So we all begrudgingly got off the aeroplane. They put us in a hotel, but I will say, we got off the plane just after midnight and only got into my hotel bed at 2:30 that morning. It was a mission to get to the hotel. The next day we were informed we'd be flying out Tuesday evening, so we had to make our way back to the airport in the afternoon. So that's like one day of my holiday gone to a hotel. It was a very nice hotel, so not too bad way to start the holiday. We get back to the airport Tuesday afternoon and start the whole process again. And I wish I could say that's where the story ends, but it's not. I'll share more of it with you in the next couple of minutes, so stick around. It gets better or worse depending on which position you're sitting in this story. So stick around. I'd love to share more of it with you in the next few. I've also got some Ava Max and Ricky Tyler coming your way now.
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0: It's Ricky Tyler with Hold On. Ahead of that, we had some Ava Max with My Head and My Heart. Good morning. Welcome to Office Hours. It is 25 minutes until we reach 10 o'clock. I'm busy with my story of how travel to Australia went from roughly 24 hours into about 60 hours of travel. It was an experience, and I've got more to tell you, so stick around for that.
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0: In your headlines for 10 o'clock this morning, the ANC Greater Joburg region has expressed concern at a Sunday World article headlined Mbalula Halts ANC's Morero Shutdown, which it says is highly misleading. The article claimed that Secretary General Fikile Mbalula instructed the provincial leadership to cancel its planned briefing last week. In new international news, at least 15 people are missing or unaccounted for after a major flash flood swept through the Grand Canyon National Park in Arizona on Sunday. 62 hikers and campers were airlifted out of the area. And in your sporting news, we're taking a look at golf, where four-time major champion Scottie Scheffler claimed a second FedEx Cup title in 3 years at the East Lake Golf Club in Atlanta, securing his 22nd PGA Tour title. Stay tuned for the full bulletin at 10 o'clock.
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0: On me, welcome to it. You're tuned into Office Hours, about 9:45, and I'm in the midst of telling you how my holiday started, because it started with major airline delays, unfortunately. I arrived Monday evening for my international flight to Australia, which was delayed and ultimately cancelled on the Monday. They put us up in a hotel, and Tuesday we all came back for another flight. It was originally supposed to be at 7, which was then moved to 9 p.m., which was then moved to midnight. And by the time I had gotten the third South African stamp in my passport, not a single flight taken yet, we were told that the flight would not be leaving Johannesburg that evening either. Which, of course, you can imagine, 300 passengers told that what was a 24-hour delay is now going to turn into suddenly a 48-hour delay, if not more. And so there was lots of angry people. And I thought to myself, oh my goodness, I'm also stuck in Johannesburg at this moment. I don't live here. I'm a little bit, sadly, stuck in the middle of a travel, and not even in a fun and fantastic new place, you know what I mean? So I stuck behind as they walked everyone back through the terminal and out customs and back to their luggage. I stood there and I looked at the poor airline worker who has been yelled at by everybody, you can imagine. And I looked at him and I said, I'm either sleeping on the floor in the international terminals of Johannesburg, or you can put me on the flight, because there was luckily another flight leaving for Australia about an hour later. And I said, or you can put me on that next flight. You choose. Either I chain myself to the pillars of the Johannesburg airport, or we make a plan here. And luckily he did. So Wednesday morning, 1 a.m., I finally took off. That was about almost 2 days delay. I took off for my second of four flights. I then got myself to Australia finally. Had two more flights to get to my final destination, at which point I also realized my bag did not make it onto that first plane. So I waited another 4 days to get my bags. And then my holiday finally started. So it was a major delay. You would have seen lots of stories in the news about the delays in Johannesburg. There was lots of angry people, as you can imagine. Many people trying to get home back to Australia. Some people, honeymoons and holidays, all delayed. And I think it was just an incredibly frustrating situation to be caught in. And I really did find myself, surprising as it may be, can be quite introverted out in public. I get quite nervous to confront people. But at that point, with very little sleep and the knowledge or the thought of having to spend another day in a hotel in Johannesburg, I just said no. And so I did what I very rarely do, and I put my foot down. And it worked. So maybe that's a bit of a lesson in assertiveness that I learned over this holiday. But that's how it started. Luckily, a two-day delay didn't make for a horrible time in Australia. I had the most fantastic holiday. It was just too short. And I would say it was 2 days too short, but that's not the truth. It was 2 weeks too short. I could spend so many days of my life taking care of my nephew. He's the cutest little person ever. But nonetheless, a wonderful holiday and a joy to be back at home, spending some time with you. So thank you for listening to me vent a little bit about the start of my holiday, but it was just too good to share. I kept saying to everyone, all of the passengers, you know, that you build a real camaraderie with people when you're going through tough times. And I said, you know, it's one of those unique times you're going to tell stories about. And I think when I finally got on the plane and we were flying to Australia, I just thought, I never ever want to do that again. As good as the story might be, please let this never ever happen again. So there we go. Once in a lifetime experience that I could share with you this morning. I've still got music coming your way. Alvier, Deonta Clay, Enabiki, Carly Rae Jepsen met Run Away With Me. Alles voor ons by die nuus uitkom op die uur. So bly ingeskakel.
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0: It's Louise, so it's I Want You, ahead of that Carly Rae Jepsen, Run Away With Me. Welcome to it. 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
0: Postbank urges the remaining SASSA social grant beneficiaries to migrate to black cards, and at least 15 people are missing in the Grand Canyon flash floods. Good morning. My name is Marlies du Plessis. Today is the final day for social grant beneficiaries to migrate from the South African Social Security Agency gold cards to Postbank's new black cards. More than 80% of the targeted migrations were completed before today's deadline. Postbank spokesperson Bongani Diako says the transition has been supported by extensive operational preparations and public awareness campaigns to ensure beneficiaries understood the changes and the importance of migrating within the stipulated period.
3: We issue these Postbank black card for free. We issue them at the sites or locations in retail stores, Pick and Pay, Boxer, ShopRite, and some of the spas. It is important that beneficiaries do check their site location before they leave the house by dialing *120*355#.
0: The ANC Greater Joburg region has expressed concern at a Sunday World article headlined "Mbalula Halts ANC's Morero Shutdown," which it says is highly misleading. The article claimed that Secretary General Fikile Mbalula instructed the provincial leadership to cancel its planned briefing last week. This follows Johannesburg's Mayor Dada Morero's expletive-laden outburst at a resident in Tepetong. The ANC says the article unnecessarily attempts to manufacture a narrative of factional conflict within the party at a time when the organization is focused on rebuilding electoral support ahead of the elections. In international news, at least 15 people are missing or unaccounted for after a major flash flood swept through the Grand Canyon National Park in Arizona on Sunday. 62 hikers and campers were airlifted out of the area. The National Park Service has warned that more thunderstorms and heavy rainfall are forecast for today, which could lead to additional flash flooding, debris overflows, rock falls, and changing trail and river conditions. The Grand Canyon is one of the most popular national parks in the U.S. and saw more than 400,000 visitors last month. In your sporting news this morning, we're taking a look at golf, where four-time major champion Scotty Scheffler claimed a second FedEx Cup title in 3 years at the East Lake Golf Club in Atlanta, securing his 22nd PGA Tour title. The world number one finished on 16 under, 3 shots clear of Norwegian Victor Hovland, who posted a final round of 72. American debutant Ryan Gerard finished in third. Scheffler, who joins Rory McIlroy and Tiger Woods as the only multiple FedEx Cup champions, says coming from behind and being able to win tournaments throughout the season is a good feeling.
4: When you look over the course of the season, and especially some of the tough starts, you know, shooting over par to start a tournament on the PGA Tour is never a good spot to be in. I'm very proud of fighting back and having some good finishes and even giving myself some chances to win with some of those poor starts. But overall, just continue to battle. Yeah, this was a week in which just brought a lot of good energy to the course and just tried to do my best.
0: Finally, taking a look at your financial indicators for today. The dollar trades at R16.17 and the euro at R18.74. One British pound costs R21.90 and Bitcoin trades at $77,481. Gold sells at $4,414.68 a fine ounce, and Brent crude oil is quoted at $92.62 a barrel. Your top story in Helderberg FM News for 10 o'clock this morning. Today is the final day for social grant beneficiaries to migrate from the South African Social Security Agency gold cards to Postbank's new black cards. In your weather forecast for today, a sunshiny day expected in the Helderberg, with Strand, Somerset West and Gordons Bay reaching a maximum of 18 degrees, Grabo 16, Stellenbosch 18 and Cape Town 17 degrees. For Helderberg FM News, I'm Marlies du Plessis.
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0: Let's take a look at your roads this morning. I've got a little bit of backed up traffic mounting at the N2 Victoria Street intersection. That is on Victoria Street in the direction of Somerset West. Some bumper to bumper traffic expected at that intersection, so please find alternative routes if you can. Off of Main Road Strand into Strand Industrial Gan Shopping Centre, there is a bit of backed up traffic and delays to be expected in that area as well. Off of Gordon's Bay Drive onto Brewery Road. This is through George Park area of Strand. You can expect a bit of backed up traffic and delays at that intersection there as well. A quick look over Gordon's Bay and things seem generally free flowing. However, there seems to be some road closures or obstructions on Solaris Pass Road. That's just off of the N2 in the direction of Gordon's Bay this morning, so please be aware of that. Solaris Pass is free flowing. I've not got any issues there at the moment, but if I have missed something, please let me know. 021 100 6936. Looking outside of the Helderberg, we have roadworks on the N1 outbound at the M5 north off ramp. That's on the left shoulder. Some more roadworks on the N1 inbound at Durban Road exit this morning. The left shoulder is obstructed there as well. We had an accident occur about 20 minutes ago in Goodwood. That's on the N1 inbound at the N7 highway. It is going to cause delays, so please add extra travel time to your journey if you're heading in that direction. I've also got a stationary vehicle at Durban Road exit on the N1 inbound with some delays to be expected in that area as well. If you're seeing anything else while you're out and about this morning, please let me know. 021 100 6936. Keep that safe following distance, stick to the speed limits, and remember to keep left and pass right.
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0: Good morning. It's 7 minutes past 10 o'clock on a Monday morning, the final day of August. Can you believe it? September starts tomorrow, which I think, isn't that usually spring? And isn't that usually the coldest week of the year? And I think that is what we're looking forward to. So make sure you're taking care of yourself. I'm very excited to be spending some time with you. My name is Marlies. Welcome to Office Hours. And joining us in the next few is Julia Wills, the franchisee owner of Beauty Therapy Institute in Helderberg. She brings with her a wealth of knowledge when it comes to beauty, health and wellness, especially around your skin, your hair, your nails and all of those good things. And today we're talking exfoliating. Why is it so important? Why does it matter? Why do I need to exfoliate? And how regularly is this something that I need to bring into my routine? That's what we talk about today on Beauty Unfiltered, of course, proudly brought to you by Opulent Strength. That's happening in the next few, with some good music still to come. I've got some Lady Gaga, DJ Snake and Justin Bieber with Let Me Love You. Postyf, bietjie later on in die uur. As ook Monox, Show Me The Love. For now though, we kick off this hour with Lola Young, It's Messy.

0: 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And with that, we get to say a warm welcome and hello to Julia once again. Hi, Julia.
1: Good morning. How are you?
0: I'm doing very well. Thank you. It's good to see you again.
1: You too. Welcome back to the continent.
0: Thank you so much. Yes, the weather here is decidedly colder than in Australia at the moment. Yes. So I've had to adjust very quickly.
1: Yes, last week was lovely, but it's back to winter today.
0: Which is weird because it's spring day tomorrow. Where has the spring weather gone?
1: I don't know. Ask the same question every year.
0: Literally, it happens every year. I'm very glad to have you back in studio. We're talking this morning for Beauty Unfiltered, exfoliation. What it is, why it matters, and I think let's start there, of course, the basics. What is exfoliation?
1: Exfoliation is a very simple skincare tip that everyone should be doing. So exfoliation is simply the process of removing dead skin cells from the surface of your skin. And you can think of it as giving your skin a fresh start. So our skin naturally sheds dead skin cells, but sometimes they hang around for a little bit longer than we want them to. And we need to put in a little bit of effort to remove them. And leaving them on the skin will leave your skin looking dull, rough and congested. So exfoliation really helps to reveal the fresh, healthy skin underneath.
0: Okay. This is important for what reason? Why do we want that sort of fresh, healthy skin to be at the forefront?
1: Okay, well, when dead skin cells build up, they cause a lot of problems on the surface of the skin.
0: Okay.
1: So they will clog pores, they'll contribute to breakouts, and they stop your skincare products from also working effectively as they form a barrier on the surface. So when you're putting on your serums and you're putting on your moisturizer, the ingredients in those struggle to penetrate because they've got to work their way through that barrier of dead skin cells first. So regular exfoliation helps to brighten your complexion, helps to smooth the skin texture, reduce congestion, and allows those serums and moisturizers that you're spending your money on to absorb far better. It's one of the easiest ways to achieve a healthy glowing skin that everyone will have.
0: I'm going to throw a curveball question in here now because I'm very interested to know. I know we get products that are exfoliators and then you have little sponges that exfoliate and you've got a face cloth and you've got even devices that are like little bristles that help you exfoliate. So what is the best strategy to use so that we don't over exfoliate, if that's even possible?
1: It is possible to over exfoliate,
0: right.
1: And there are many different forms and ways to exfoliate your skin.
0: Yeah.
1: So, I mean, one of the things I would always suggest is to go to a professional therapist, go into their store and ask them what exfoliator they should be purchasing for home. And then, of course, in the treatment room, you could be going for a more professional, deeper exfoliation once a month, but you need to be continuing that at home. So about 2 to 3 times a week, depending on your skin type and skin condition, and also depending on what exfoliator that you have at home. Over exfoliating can leave your skin red, irritated and sensitive. And for most people, 1 to 3 times a week, as I mentioned, is perfect.
0: Okay.
1: And the goal is a healthy glowing skin, not to scrub your skin raw.
0: Right. Okay. Note to self. Then I guess the final question is what would be your best tip or your expertise advice for us to exfoliate and get those glowing skin results?
1: So choosing the right exfoliator is very, very important.
0: Right.
1: So as I mentioned, there are many different types. I guess your most commonly used would be a granular scrub or an enzymatic exfoliator, and they really offer very different skin types. You don't have to scrub hard to get results, and once you've finished exfoliating, it's really important to follow up with your moisturizer or serum and never to forget your sunblock on top, because your freshly exfoliated skin is more sensitive to the sun. And then of course, if you've been in a treatment and had a professional peel or microdermabrasion or another resurfacing treatment to make sure that you stay out of the sun and you wear sunblock for at least, or sunblock always, but stay out of the sun for at least 2 or 3 days afterwards, especially going into spring. And if you're unsure, to always ask your skincare professional to recommend what's best for you.
0: Can I ask your opinion on one last thing before we wrap up this morning? If I'm using my exfoliator product, maybe it's a granular one, do I just fingertips and I'm washing my face that way, or is using something like a face cloth or a sponge or something
1: better? So you would always exfoliate after cleansing, number one. Your granular exfoliator, that's something that you are using. You would always apply it. You work it at the skin with your fingertips. And you need to spend a little bit of time working it over the surface of the skin. So don't pop it on and wash it off immediately. An enzymatic, you would apply and you would leave for longer. Normally, it needs a bit of heat or steam to activate the enzymes in the product.
0: Right.
1: And then I love a facial cloth, but make sure that you keep it clean. So don't keep it in the bathroom forever. Make sure you wash it. I'm not such a fan of exfoliating gloves. I think they can be a bit rough.
0: Okay.
1: And then we tend to use them over the eye area as well, which is a very delicate area. So removal with a soft facial cloth with warm water on your fingertips and dry your skin gently, not with a rough towel because you're scrubbing it again, and apply your serum and moisturizer.
0: I think it's important to know you don't need all of those products that you find on the shelf to help you do a good exfoliation of your skin. It's one good product, your fingertips and some warm water, and you're good to go.
1: Absolutely. Yeah. And it's something that you should be starting as a teenager and carrying on forever. And really important for men as well. Men have...
0: We had the same brainwave, because I was like, you need to teach your boys as well that every now and again, that little bit of exfoliating is going to help.
1: It really makes a huge difference to how the skin looks.
0: Yeah, absolutely. Julia, thank you so much for your time this morning. I really, really appreciate it. And your expertise, as always.
1: It's a pleasure.
0: And we'll see you again next week
1: for
0: some more.
1: We'll see you again next Monday. Have a fantastic week.
0: You as well. Happy spring day for tomorrow.
1: Yes, we're doing a casual day tomorrow.
0: Oh, enjoy it. I hope you... It's going to be... A mild day, so it's going to be casual with a jacket, I'm sure. But enjoy.
1: Bright coloured winter clothes.
0: Yes, I love that. 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

0: Jonas Blue, Liam Payne and Lennon Stella with Polaroid. Welcome to it. 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
0: Good morning. In your news headlines for 11 o'clock this morning, Deputy President Paul Mashatile's office has rejected speculation and unverified reports about his health, stressing his medical information is private. He was last seen in public on the 18th of July. In new international news, search and rescue operations are continuing in the Mediterranean Sea after a passenger ferry capsized while traveling from northern Cyprus to Turkey, killing 8 people. According to officials, the ferry had been carrying 259 passengers and 8 crew members when it began taking on water after departing the coastal town of Kyrenia in Cyprus. And in your sporting news this morning, we're taking a look at tennis, where Argentina's Mauricio Novone stunned 24-time Grand Slam champion Novak Djokovic in the first round of the US Open. The Serbian, who was struggling physically, went down in 5 sets to the world number 49, marking his first loss in the opening round of a major since 2006. Stay tuned for the full bulletin at 11 o'clock.
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2: 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Wish

0: sing it with me. Welcome to it. You're tuned into Office Hours. My name is Marilisa, head of that Monarch with Show Me the Love. That brings us to about 10:45 on this Monday morning, final day of August. Can you believe it? Tomorrow is Spring Day. You blink your eyes and this year's gone past. Ek het 'n interessante vraag gekry vanaf Martie vanoggend op die WhatsApp line. If you missed it earlier this morning, I told you about my nightmare travel out to Australia 3 weeks ago, where what was supposed to be a day, like a full day, a 24-hour stint of travel. I left Cape Town on Monday morning and I was supposed to arrive at my final destination on Tuesday afternoon in Australia. I only got there Thursday morning because of breakages on the aeroplanes and major delays just in flights that left us stranded in Joburg for a couple of days. Martie vra het ek daarom teruggekom sonder enige vertragings en die antwoord is ja. Because I flew with an Australian airline, when the plane came into Johannesburg, they didn't have a replacement plane. Sort of the plane that comes is the plane that you leave with, and that's just how it works. So we were stuck in Joburg because there wasn't an alternative. However, when you fly out of Australia, if your plane doesn't work, they'll just pull the alternative plane out the storeroom, I guess. Hulle sal 'n bietjie daar afstof daar uit die hanger uit en ons daar op sit. So yeah, the flight back was no delays. It was still a very long bit of travel. I think flight time alone was sitting on about 20 hours. So then you add kind of layovers and stops at different airports, it ends up being about 24 to 25 hours of travel. Dis lank. En ek wil graag weet hoekom. Ek het vir meeste van daai tyd op my boude gesit en movies gekyk. So hoekom is ek so moeg teen die einde van 'n hele dag se reis? It's very interesting. I'm sure there's lots of psychology behind it, but goodness me, I was exhausted after a full day of travel and happy to be home. Feet on the ground is usually my favorite place to be, so I am very happy to be back and happy to be able to spend the mornings with you once again. How have you been? Let's turn the tables here. I'll ask you, how have you been? Has anything exciting happened in your life over the last 3 weeks that I've been away? I would love to hear from you. 021 100 6936. I've got more great music still coming your way as we head closer and closer to your news at the top of the hour. A bit of Anne Lee's Two Times, Minionette 40 in Ian, and Years and Years, and Galantis with Sweet Talker, all coming up in the next few.
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0: 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Welcome to Office Hours right here on Helderberg FM 93.6. And with that, we walk into the final hour of the show.
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0: Deputy President Mashatile's office rejects speculation and unverified reports about his health. And in tennis news, Mariano Navoni knocks out Novak Djokovic in the first round of the US Open. Good morning. My name is Marlies du Plessis. Deputy President Paul Mashatile's office has rejected speculation and unverified reports about his health, stressing his medical information is private. He was last seen in public on the 18th of July. Sunday World made several claims about Mashatile's health, including that he had been admitted to ICU, while also raising suspicions that poisoning might have been involved. His spokesperson, Keith Korsa, says Mashatile underwent a minor surgical procedure after falling ill at his Johannesburg home.
2: The Deputy President is recovering well and remains in contact with his office. His program and official responsibilities continue to be managed appropriately during his recovery.
0: The South African Communist Party says its local government election contest aims to address the crisis of working class representation, build the productive capacity of the state, and strengthen its provision of public goods and services. The party will field 4,418 ward candidates in the November elections. General Secretary Solly Mapaila says its electoral campaign will organize work in poor communities, fight corruption and crime, strengthen democratic participation, and build the organizational foundations of a socialist movement.
3: Our electoral program, under the theme "Build People's Power Where We Live," for the right to work, water, electricity, roads, land, and safety for all, we will use our election contest to strengthen our campaign against the corrupt tender system, privatization, and unnecessary outsourcing of government functions, including at the municipal level.
0: Taking a look now at your international news, search and rescue operations are continuing in the Mediterranean Sea after a passenger ferry capsized while travelling from northern Cyprus to Turkey, killing 8 people. According to officials, the ferry had been carrying 259 passengers and 8 crew members when it began taking on water after departing the coastal town of Kyrenia in Cyprus. So far, 241 people have been rescued alive, while 18 are still missing. The ship's captain and crew members have been detained. Turkey has declared 3 days of national mourning. In your sporting news this morning, we're taking a look at tennis, where Argentina's Mariano Navoni stunned 24-time Grand Slam champion Novak Djokovic in the first round of the US Open. The Serbian, who was struggling physically, went down in 5 sets to the world number 49, marking his first loss in the opening round of a major since 2006. 2021's champion Daniil Medvedev of Russia beat French qualifier Hugo Gaston in straight sets. In the women's draw, American Jessica Pegula defeated Romania's Elena Gabriela Ruz in 2 sets, while there were also first-round victories for Ukraine's Elena Svitolina and Italian Jasmine Paolini. Finally, taking a look at your financial indicators for today. The dollar trades at 16 rand 15 cents and the euro at 18 rand 71 cents. One British pound costs 21 rand 87 cents and Bitcoin trades at $78,022. Gold sells at $4,440.75 a fine ounce, and Brent crude oil is quoted at $92.50 a barrel. Your top story in Helderberg FM News for 11 o'clock this morning. Deputy President Paul Mashatile's office has rejected speculation and unverified reports about his health, stressing his medical information is private. In your weather forecast for today, we've got a sunshiny day expected in the Helderberg with Strand, Somerset West and Gordons Bay reaching a maximum of 18 degrees, Grabouw 16, Stellenbosch 18 and Cape Town 17 degrees. For Helderberg FM News, I'm Marlies du Plessis.
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0: Let's take a look at your roads this morning. If you are travelling about within the Helderberg, it seems we've got generally free-flowing traffic through most of the Helderberg. A reminder that the Victoria Street N2 intersection always tends to be rather sticky, so if you can avoid it. Other than that, it seems free-flowing. A final reminder from me that there seems to be some road closures or obstructions on Solaris Pass Road in Gordons Bay this morning. That's just off of the N2 in the direction of Gordons Bay. We seem to have a bit of delays in that area. If you're seeing anything else while you're out and about this morning, please do let me know. 021 100 6936. Other than that, I urge you to stay safe on the roads. Make sure you're keeping a safe following distance and sticking to the speed limits.
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0: Good morning. It's 8 minutes past 11 o'clock. You tune into Office Hours with myself, Marlies, and just like that, we're into the third and final hour of the show, where we'll take a look at the community calendar. I literally have no idea what's happening in the Helderberg community at the moment. I've been gone for a while, so we'll spend this hour kind of touching base on all of the fun things that are lying ahead for you on the calendar and maybe some cool things that you can be a part of in the next few weeks. So please do stick around for that with some Lacka music. Dua Lipa and DaBaby with Levitating, bit of Owl City's Fireflies, Francois van Cook and Rainer Velvet to Ander, but we start out with Sam Fender. This is called People Watching.

0: hard to say that I'd rather stay awake when I'm asleep, because my dreams are bursting at the seams.
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0: Fransje van Kouk en Reine Velvet met Aande. Goeiemôre, jy is ingeskakel op Office Hours 22 minute na 11. Een plezier vir my om tyd saam met jou te kan spandeer. I'm back, in case you missed it. Hi, my name is Marlies. I've been away for the last couple of weeks and now I'm back and so excited to be able to spend the morning with you every morning from 9 to 12. We're into that final hour of the show and I haven't been around for much of August, so ek het geen idee wat op die oomblik in die Helderberg aangaan nie. Let's use this hour to do a deep dive of the community calendar because there are a bunch of new things on it that I have no idea what's happening. So we'll slowly but surely work our way through. And I'm actually going to start with something that's wrapping up today, and that is the big biodiversity challenge. So if your kid has been working on a project, your learners grade 6 to 9, for the big biodiversity challenge here in Cape Town, today is the last day to submit those entries into the competition. So let me reframe it as more of a reminder to spoeg en plak die laaste goedjies op jou project om seker te maak dat het reg is en dat jy dit kan instuur vir hierdie competitie. That is, of course, you're going to head over to capenature.co.za for all of the details and then where to submit your project. It could have been an individual or a group project, but it's really just our young learners and young school kids working towards biodiversity in Cape Town, which is really, really fantastic. And today is the last day. So please remember about that. And then I'll swiftly move on to something new on the community calendar that I haven't seen, and that is at Gloria Buerta School, which is a small non-profit school for children with learning disabilities, are hosting their biggest annual fundraising dance that will feature live music by Morne Oosthuizen. So bring your own picnic basket, buy a 20 rand raffle ticket and stand a chance to win some fantastic prizes. You can visit their Facebook page to watch the video showcasing the prizes and use the link on Facebook to purchase your tickets to the event. It's the Back to the 80s Gloria Buerta School fundraising dance. It's happening on the 5th of September. And you can buy your tickets 200 Rand per person by checking out their Facebook page or alternatively contacting Ankia Brooks on 071-874-8013. That's 071-874-8013. More off of the community calendar coming your way in the next few minutes, so stick around. There's a couple of things closing out today as we end off a month and a whole bunch of new stuff to look forward to, so stick around. We'll make sure to touch on all of the important things in the next few minutes. I've also got music from Shawn Mendes and Matthew Mole coming your way.
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0: It's Matthew Mole with Oh My Gosh, ahead of that Shawn Mendes, If I Can't Have You. Good morning. It is 26 minutes until we reach 12 o'clock. A final announcement on the community calendar is that the Mzananda Animal Clinic is hosting Pet Adoption Saturdays. This week will be the final week that you can find them at Pet World XXL at the Somerset Mall area from 10 a.m. till 2 p.m. where they bring out some of their adorable dogs, puppies, cats and kittens who are all looking for forever homes. The shelter is overflowing with animals needing families. So if you have been thinking about adding a furry friend to your life, this could be a wonderful opportunity for you to come and meet some of the animals at their shelter. That's at Pet World XXL. It's the final Saturday from 10 a.m. till 2 p.m. and the adoption fees will apply. Alternatively, if you want to contact the Mzananda Animal Clinic directly, you can call them on 021-367-6001. More off of the community calendar coming your way in the next few minutes.
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0: Good morning. In your news headlines for 12 o'clock, DA leader Jordan Hill-Lewis has criticized President Cyril Ramaphosa's claim in his party's local government manifesto that ANC-run municipalities will enjoy an advantage because their mayors can turn to a comrade in national government. He says this is contrary to the reality and the spirit of the government of national unity. In some other news this morning, Airlink has defended its formation flyover over Cape Town Stadium before Saturday's second test between the Springboks and the All Blacks. It says no aviation safety regulations were breached despite social media concerns that the aircraft appeared to fly unusually low. And finally, in some sporting news this morning, we're taking a look at tennis, where Argentina's Mariano Nivoni stunned 24-time Grand Slam champion Novak Djokovic in the first round of the US Open. The Serbian, who was struggling physically, went down in five sets to the world number 49. Stay tuned for the full bulletin at 12 o'clock.
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0: It's Nick Jonas with Jealous. Welcome to it. You tune into Office Hours, 20 minutes to 12 o'clock. Let's take a look at your community calendar. And there are some new things. I haven't heard about these yet, so I'm very excited to inform you of all of the things that are up and coming in the Helderberg community. The first one I have this morning, Reach for Recovery Breast Cancer Support Group is hosting, and they're inviting you to a free talk by Dr. Dierwald Kuhlen, a specialist surgeon at Medikliniek Vergelegen, on the role of robotics in breast cancer surgery. It's going to be a very interesting talk. It's absolutely free for you to attend at the training and development room in Medikliniek Vergelegen in Somerset West. That is 10 a.m. You're welcome to arrive from 9:30 on the 17th of September. So please do join them and don't miss out on this opportunity. You can also, if you'd like some more information, contact Reach for Recovery on 082-357-0497 for more details there. And then the last thing I have for you this morning is the NSRI Fun Run. The NSRI Gordon's Bay Shoreline Dash will take place on Saturday, the 12th of September at Strand Main Beach. 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It's free, it's for a good cause, and it's going to help you get back into the workouts this spring, so why not go join them for a lovely fun run. And that's all I've got for you on the community calendar. I'm going to welcome Christy Hansen into studio in the next few minutes, and then we will find out what's happening on your daily date. Don't go anywhere.
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0: Hallo hierso met Ran op Helderberg FM. 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
1: Slow Hands van Neil Horan op Helleberg FM. Voor het gaat Olivans en Tasha, het jy iemand? Ook Natasha Bedingfield met these words. We have the 1 o'clock news next for you. Let's take a look what you can expect in the bulletin. The Constitutional Court dismisses Zuma and Mbeki's bid to recuse Justice Kampepe, and the DA leader says the ANC is terminal decline, or rather is in terminal decline, and trying to cling to the comrade state as a lifeline. Stay tuned for more on these and a few other stories in our full bulletin at 1.
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0: Olivia Rodrigo, Good For You, Work Hard, Ed Sheeran with Sapphire, and we also had Connell Cruz, Into the Wild. 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
0: Good afternoon, I'm Christy Hansen with the news. We begin with a story making headlines this hour. Former Presidents Jacob Zuma and Thabo Mbeki lost their bid to have Justice Sisi Kampepe recuse herself as chairperson of the Truth and Reconciliation Commission cases inquiry. Zuma and Mbeki cited Kampepe's past TRC and prosecutorial roles as grounds for bias. The court upheld her decision not to recuse herself, and the former presidents must now appear before the commission as witnesses. Justice Leona Tron delivered the verdict.
3: The application to review the ruling delivered on 30 January 2026 by the chairperson of the Judicial Commission of Inquiry to inquire into allegations regarding efforts or attempts having been made to stop the investigation or prosecution of Truth and Reconciliation Commission cases dismissing the recusal application is dismissed.
0: DA leader Jordan Hill-Lewis has criticised President Cyril Ramaphosa's claim in his party's local government manifesto that ANC-run municipalities will enjoy an advantage because their mayors can turn to a comrade in national government. He says this is contrary to the reality and the spirit of the government of national unity. Hill-Lewis says Ramaphosa is asking South Africans to vote ANC only because its comrades occupy positions in the state.
4: The ANC lost its majority in 2024 and today governs nationally alongside the DA and other parties. And after November, it will govern far fewer of our major towns and cities across the country. It is a party in terminal decline, trying to cling to the comrade state as a lifeline. The DA, on the other hand, is fighting to become the largest party in at least four metros.
0: Tennis news. Swiss maestro Roger Federer says his induction into the Hall of Fame is one of the greatest honours of his life. The 20-time Grand Slam champion tearfully accepted the honour at a ceremony in Rhode Island, America. He made his professional debut at the age of 16 in 1998 and went on to win 8 Wimbledon single titles, 6 Australian Opens, 5 US Opens and the French Open in 2009. Federer says fame was never his goal, but rather to spend his life doing something he loves. Take a look at the financial indicators. The dollar trades at 16 rand 12 cents and the euro at 18 rand 70 cents. One British pound costs 21 rand 83 cents and Bitcoin trades at $78,643. Gold sells at $4,442.38 a fine ounce. And Brent crude oil is quoted at $93.30 a barrel. And finally, as Women's Month ends today, Inyathelo salutes the extraordinary female leaders, activists and social workers who form the backbone of the country's civil society. South Africa's NPO sector comprises nearly 300,000 registered non-profits and women make up an estimated 65% to 70% of the NPO workforce. Inyathelo's Pharrell Domingo says, while Women's Month provides a welcome moment for celebration, the work does not pause on 1 September.
5: Women in civil society are not just participants in social change. They are the chief architects of community resilience, and overwhelmingly we see women naturally showing up for the nation.
0: Top story this hour, the Constitutional Court dismisses Zuma and Mbeki's bid to recuse Justice Kampepe. Let's take a look at the weather for tomorrow. A partly cloudy day tomorrow with wind speeds up to 10 kilometers an hour. Cape Town minimum 12, maximum 17 degrees. In Stellenbosch 719, Grabouw 716 and the Helderberg minimum 9 with a maximum of 18 degrees. For Helderberg FM News, I'm Christy Hansen.
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0: the script on Helleberg FM, the man who can't be moved. Before that, Justin Timberlake with Mirrors. 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Good afternoon, Dr. Brett.
1: There we go. Ooh, long story in there today.
0: <I'm sure>. Yeah, and that whole special you had, is that's the last day today for that, hey? So,
1: indeed, but we've always got new specials coming up, so we'll tackle that.
0: Can't wait for that. All right, but Dr. Brett, we're going to talk about why spay your female dog or cat before her first heat. But before we get there, one of the listeners, Alna, she WhatsApped me and asked whether I can ask you whether dogs can get ulcers. Can they?
1: Definitely dogs can get all forms of ulcers. She didn't specify what form of ulcer.
0: No.
1: Gastric.
0: No.
1: Probably yes to all of the above. They do get gastric ulcers. They get ulcers on their cornea. They get skin ulcers. They get ulcers everywhere. So the answer would be, in reality, any per se ulcer a human would get, in dogs in theory would be able to get to, is a short answer.
0: Okay, so they can get stomach ulcers and all those kind of things. Okay.
1: Of course they can.
0: Okay.
1: Quite commonly.
0: Okay, fantastic. Dr. Brett, we're going to talk about why spay your female dog or cat before her first heat. Now, why should female dogs be spayed before their first heat?
1: So you know, without getting into the controversy and everyone, you know, there's a lot of opinions out there, locally, internationally, different opinions between veterinarians and breeders and individuals themselves and Googling Dr. Google and all of that. So in short, you know, I've been practicing 35 years and we were taught the basics, which I still think are very relevant. The main part of spaying, and for that matter, neutering males, is effectively, it takes away the effect of the hormones, estrogens and testosterone in males. And obviously, they have an effect on other organs. So in females, obviously, we have a much higher incidence of mammary cancers in females that aren't spayed. In males, much higher incidence of prostate cancers. And, you know, we can go down a very long list. Obviously, they'll come on heat. Females, you know, 2 to 3 times a year. Obviously, that entails bleeding. There's unwanted litters, unwanted puppies, unwanted kittens, etc. The list can, you know, be very extensive as to the you know, so-called side effects of not sterilizing.
0: So there are health benefits if you spay them early.
1: There are indeed. There are the health benefits we mostly see later on if not done. So the health benefit would be basically a lifelong benefit. And with everything, there are also potential what we call negative effects. If I can use it, I'm always very open in these discussions. And the two most common are weight gain, because obviously the activity and the metabolism is different, but that can very easily be controlled with proper feeding. The second is in females, we find there is a relatively small percentage that may show incontinence later in life. So that is also something to you know, think about. But we always need to, as veterinarians, weigh up the positives with the negatives. And in my personal opinion, and I'm an experienced veterinarian, the positives of neutering and spaying far outweigh the negatives.
0: Is there any benefit to letting a dog have one heat or one litter first? But some people believe that. I've heard people
1: say... None whatsoever. None whatsoever. That is a human emotion that is inferred on a dog that they will be more at peace or happier if they have a set of puppies. It's exactly the opposite.
0: Okay.
1: It's a very large, forgetful stress.
0: Dr. Brett, what's the ideal age to spay a female dog?
1: We recommend at 6 months. There are different regimes. I will fully agree. A lot of the welfare setups, spay them can be much, much earlier, and that's more of a practical that they don't want to let unspayed females go out of the facilities. But our policy here is at 6 months.
0: 6 months. What can happen if owners choose not to spay their female dogs?
1: Well, nothing dramatic except the discussions that I've had. They will come on heat, so they'll be attractive. Males will run after females, and females will look for males, and that might entail running over roads. All of those dangers I've mentioned, the cancer dangers, obviously the bleeding, which is for a lot of people unacceptable and unpleasant.
0: Right.
1: And then puppies come to be.
0: Yes.
1: And we are euthanizing in our welfare masses of unwanted puppies, and why would we want to introduce more puppies into our population? So
0: right.
1: A lot of reasons.
0: Sorry, Dr. Britt, I just reopened the WhatsApp I received from Olna. Apparently,
1: yes.
0: It is stomach ulcer, and it is a Rhodesian Ridgeback. She wants to know, and she says he's very tense. Is it normal for those dogs to get stomach ulcers?
1: There's no hard and fast rule on gastric ulcers. It's not directly equivalent to say a very highly stressed human that has got all of those psychological ramifications on the gastric environment.
0: Right.
1: Much more commonly we see it with medication and the incorrect use of medication, primarily non-steroidal anti-inflammatory. So definitely it does occur. Stress may play a role. Rhodesian Ridgebacks aren't specifically, in my experience, identified as being a problem from unrelated gastric ulceration, but it may be. If the dog is very highly stressed, it may be that it is related to that. But definitely it does occur, and quite frequently.
0: Fantastic. Thanks, Dr. Britt, and we'll chat again next Monday.
1: We'll do that.
0: Okay then, cheers, bye. 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

Jason Derulo, Take You Dancing, ook gehad Elvis' seun Samadarin, Luis van Wyk, jy speel a game met my. 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Helderberg, today is your last chance. If you haven't entered yet, now is the time. The Pole Yard Helderberg is giving you the chance to win a 1.2-meter Latte Bench, that beautiful rustic handcrafted wooden outdoor seat you've always wanted, perfect for your garden, patio or entertainment area. And entering is super easy. Simply WhatsApp us the keyword Pole, your name and surname to 021-100-6936. That's it, and you're in the draw. The winner will be announced today. So this is your last chance today between 4 and 5 p.m. on Helderberg FM. We will announce the winner. The Pole Yard, build it better, build it strong.

the keyword poll, your name and surname, to 021-100-6936. That's it, and you're in the draw. The winner will be announced today. So this is your last chance today between 4 and 5 p.m. on Helderberg FM. We will announce the winner. The Poll Yard, build it better, build it strong.

0: Ariana Grande into you op Helderberg FM. 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But ready to hit the road, Helderberg FM 93.6 is going live with Avis Weinberg. 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

0: Rita Ora with Anywhere on Helderberg FM. It is exactly a quarter past two, and we have Warrant Officer Susan Yankee, spokesperson, South African Police Service, Somerset West, in the studio. Susan, good afternoon, and welcome once again.
1: Thank you so much. Good afternoon.
0: Can you believe it's Monday again?
1: Can you believe end of the month?
0: Susan, maybe update us quickly on the situation as far as the crime's concerned since we spoke last Monday.
1: Yes, what I'm going to do this afternoon, is just going to give a feedback of the whole month that we've had.
0: Oh, fantastic. Yes, it's end of the month.
1: Yes, it's end of the month, so we can look into that. If I look at our crime, we can still see with our assault comments, that is still a concern for us, and we have about 40 cases that has been reported just for this month. That's quite a lot. And then we had about 12 cases that was reported, and this is now assault with intent of grievous bodily harm, either with a knife or with something sharp that the victim has been stabbed with. And then we had about 19 homes that have been burgled in this month, and our burglaries is all over our areas. It's not just one specific area.
0: Right.
1: And Solaris Pass is once again one of our top priorities, as well as our Helderview area. Those are the areas. And then we had about 11 businesses that has been burgled.
0: Wow.
1: That's a lot for just for this month.
0: Yeah.
1: And this is mostly into our CBD area in Somerset West. Mostly those businesses there. And then we had about 5 vehicles that were stolen. Sure. And I know that one of them are a motorcycle, and then we had vehicles. But also, it's not your normal vehicles. It's mostly your V Polo.
0: Yes.
1: Those is quite in and your Buckies as well.
0: Yes.
1: Those are our concern vehicles. And then we had 23 cases of theft out of motor vehicle. Now, in this category, I will always say that it's opportunity.
0: Right.
1: And this is when your criminal can see what is inside your vehicle. Or this can also be when you locked your vehicle, you move away, and then those interception that happens.
0: Right.
1: And the jammers and those kind of things.
0: Yes.
1: And also, what we pick up is a lot of times it's your laptops that has been stolen, and people sometimes kept it in the boot of the vehicle. Now the criminals know that as well.
0: Yes. So rather walk with it, take it with you.
1: Rather take it with you. And if you can, leave it at home. That is also an option. And then if I look at our normal theft and our frauds, this is always a concern. And we have about 80 cases of fraud. And I know it's a lot of sums of money that has been taken from people. And these cases are the majority of calls people pretend from banks, saying that we come and we see that there's fraud in activities on your bank account. We would like to assist you, and that is the last you will see your money. So rather do not accept, do not respond, and rather just call down, because 99% it's scammers. That
0: rather go to the bank itself, sit in the bank and talk to the people in the bank about that.
1: That's
0: problem.
1: Right.
0: And they'll sort it out for you.
1: We will have to go to the older ways and go back into the bank again.
0: Exactly.
1: That's so true. And then if I look at our drug cases, and this is something that we work on, and that is to remove illegal drugs from like your Tic and your Mandrax tablets. And we had about 40 people that has been arrested. And then we arrested 18 people for driving under the influence of alcohol. Still a big concern for us, and we want to really encourage our community, because whenever you drive under the influence, you become immediately a threat.
0: Absolutely.
1: And a danger for other road users.
0: Absolutely.
1: And then further on, we had very good, nothing serious, no house robberies for this month, which that is very good for us. And then further on, that's our crime for this month.
0: As far as the taxi situation is concerned?
1: The taxi situation at the moment is quiet, but we are still monitoring it, and it is still active today, but our members are standing by, being visible in that vicinity.
0: Okay.
1: And we will continue to monitor that until this whole situation is solved.
0: Fantastic. Mm-hmm. Susan, where can people get hold of you? Or if they want to give you information, maybe they know something that they want you to know, where can they contact you?
1: They can contact us at 021-850-1325 or 021-850-1303. Those numbers, they can contact us. And even our community from Solaris Pass, they can also reach that number.

0: Is that 24 hours?
1: That is 24 hours. Our members are standing by. Sometimes people will call in and there is an influx of calls. Just try again.
0: Yes.
1: It's not that we don't pick up the phone. It's just a lot of volumes of calls do come in at that lines.
0: Susan, thanks for coming in again, and we'll chat again next Monday.
1: Yes, thank you so much. Then. Have Enjoy a week. Lovely weekend.
0: Cheers, thanks. Bye.
1: Bye. 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

0: Dit is die Pisang Skille. Jy luister na die Subaru Afternoon Drive op Helderberg FM 93.6 oor 'n uur van nou. 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
0: Exactly. 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Winning could Wouldn't be easier, jy het nog so paar minute om in te skryf. Paul, your name and surname to 021-100-6936. Marike gaan vir ons vinnig kyk, wat gaan dan in die verkeer?
1: Ons kyk na jou paie daar in Langa. It's on the N2 outbound. There's slow moving traffic towards Bunga Avenue, so please be on the lookout for that. And then on at Newlands, on the M3 southbound, also slow moving traffic towards Rhodes Drive. And we have a crash near Wetton Road Bridge, that's in Ottery, on the M5 southbound, so please be careful. A lot of slow moving traffic, and that crash is probably going to have lots of delays, so please be patient. And lastly, we have a stationary vehicle on the N1 outbound at the ramp to Sable Service Road on the left shoulder that's closed at the moment, so please drive carefully and have a look out. If maybe you come across anything that we need to know, please let us know on 021-100-6936 and stay tuned for another traffic update in the next hour.
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0: Mikasa giving us that rocket to get through the rest of the afternoon. Good afternoon. This is your Subaru Afternoon Drive. I'm J-Dubs, hanging out with you until right before 6. Mareika, joining me in studio.
1: Mikasa Sukasa.
0: Hey, it's a stance on my baby and I niece. Mareika, let us know what's happening in that news headlines.
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1: Good afternoon, I'm Mareika Roo, and here is your news headlines at 3:30. The Inkatha Freedom Party has named Mkuleko Hlengwa as its mayoral candidate in the Itakwini Metro ahead of November's local government elections. The High Court in Johannesburg has ordered disbarred advocate Malesela Tefo to provide proof that he has been legally readmitted before bringing any application. And in your cricket news, Proteas fast bowler Kagiso Rabada is in a race against time to be fit for the upcoming Home 3 Test series against Australia in October. Stay tuned for the full bulletin at 4.
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4: Speelkie, speelkie in my hand. Wie is die mooiste in die kom?
5: Maar dis ooglopend. 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
4: Nee, ek sny nog by dieselfde salon.
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0: it's the Waffle House by the Jonas Brothers. 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
1: Nee,
0: op die strand te gaan lê.
1: Die hele idee van kamp en vakansie en saam sing. Ek dink ons moet soos we just need to like burst out into song on the beach.
0: Exactly.
1: That would be awesome.
0: Maybe you are on your way to the beach or us talking about the beach got you going. I have to go there now. Marika's got you covered with the latest traffic update.
1: Ek het so 'n bietjie gekyk oor die Helderberg en daar is nie enigiets om te rapporteer op hierdie stadium nie, so dit is goeie nuus. Maar natuurlik as jy van iets op iets afkom, laat dit ons asseblief 021 100 6936. Looking at the roads, something that I really need to just tell you on Spine Road. There is slow moving traffic at the Yaftake Masemola Road, so please be careful and just be patient there. Towards the airport, you will find the N2 outbound. A lot of stationary vehicles there, so please be on the lookout and please be careful. And lastly, towards Stellenbosch, RTR Road, the ramp to the R300 North, there is a crash and they're just saying drive carefully, so slow moving traffic still on the go, but please be careful. Let us know if there's anything. 021 100 6936.
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0: It's DJ Kosher, Sunset Sweat Shop on Helderberg FM 93.6. It's a minute to four. Marika, in die volgende uur, gee ons daar die 1.2 meter latte bench weg. Wow, it's going to be great and a lot of entries coming in still on that WhatsApp line. Jy het nog die paar minute om in te skryf en om jou kans te staan om my latte bench te wen. Vir nou, alweer 4 uur, Marika is hier met jou nies.
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3: In the news this hour, the IFP names Mkuleko Nhlengwa as its eThekwini mayoral candidate. Fuel prices rise sharply again on Wednesday, and in cricket, Kagiso Rabada could miss the test series against Australia due to an injury. Good afternoon, I am Marika Roo with your news at 4. The Inkatha Freedom Party has named Mkuleko Nhlengwa as its mayoral candidate in the eThekwini Metro ahead of November's local government elections. The announcement was made in Durban this morning. Nhlengwa is currently Deputy Minister of Transport and the IFP's national spokesperson. He has been a Member of Parliament since 2012, and the IFP leader Vilenkosini Dlabisa says the party is confident that Nhlengwa can deliver a eThekwini citing as his 15 years of governance and leadership experience. The High Court in Johannesburg has ordered disbarred advocate Malesela Tefu to provide proof that he has been legally readmitted before bringing any application. Tefu sought to raise constitutional rights concerns involving businessman Vusimuzi Katmahlala and four co-accused who face 25 charges, including attempted murder and money laundering. Judge Kasim Musa says the court cannot consider Tefu's submissions at this stage.
4: Mr. Tefu, who is seeking to bring an application to speak on behalf of the five accused persons, is to first produce documentary evidence of his readmission by the High Court of South Africa Gauteng Division.
3: Minister for Women, Youth and Persons with Disabilities, Sindisiwe Shikunga, says the newly established National Council on Gender-Based Violence and Femicide will strengthen the fight against the scourge. She briefed the media after the council's inaugural meeting. Shikunga says the council will coordinate efforts across government, civil society, businesses and other sectors while monitoring the implementation of the National Strategic Plan on Gender-Based Violence for GBVF and supporting survivors.
5: It is important to mention that the council is not appointed simply to represent sectors. The duty of the council is to the Constitution, the Act, the women, girl children, survivors of gender-based violence, and to the people of South Africa. It is therefore paramount that the council work as a collective and represent all voices.
3: South African motorists are facing more huge fuel price increases on Wednesday, with petrol and diesel prices rising sharply. Petrol prices will increase by around 1.34 rand per litre, while diesel prices will increase by between 2.93 rand and 3.40 rand per litre. The increases are being driven by higher international oil prices and a weaker rand. The latest hikes will add further pressure to household budgets and transport costs. And in your cricket, Proteas fast bowler Kagiso Rabada is in a race against time to be fit for the upcoming Home 3 Test Series against Australia in October. He suffered a right hamstring injury during training with his domestic side, the Lions. Rabada has already been ruled out of the one-day series against Australia beginning next month. Cricket South Africa says Rabada's availability for the test series will depend on how he progresses through his rehabilitation, with a decision on his selection to be made closer to the series. And finally, the financial indicators. The dollar trades at 16.13 rand and the euro at 18.69 rand. One British pound costs 21.83 rand and Bitcoin trades at $78,124. Gold sells at $4,445.82 fine ounce, and Brent crude oil is quoted at $93.11 a barrel. Your top story in this hour, the IFP names Mkuleko Nhlengwa as its eThekwini mayoral candidate. For Helderberg FM News, I am Marika Roo.
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0: Taking a look at your weather conditions for tomorrow, a partly sunny day to be expected. Strand, Somerset West, Gordons Bay reaches a maximum of 19, a low of 9. Gribou 16.6, Stellenbosch 19.6, and Cape Town 16.11.
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0: DBE, your love on Helderberg FM 93.6, and we are feeling your love. Woo! On Sindai Love. Marika, kyk hier daai boodskappe wat jy
1: het. 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
0: Almal wil 1.2 beter laat the bench wen van the poll. Ja, en dit is nog net die volgende 30 minute wat oor is vir jou om in te skryf en vir jou om my kans te staan om 1.2 beter laat the bench te wen. 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
1: It's as easy as just take the WhatsApp line 021-100-6936 and you WhatsApp the word poll, P-O-L-E, and your name and your surname. Just poll, the word poll, your name and your surname to 021-100-6936. Ons sien, I don't know, om nog van jou inskrywings te sien. 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
0: Yes.
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0: 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Come on, man. Bly ingeskakel, you never know when you might walk away as the next winner right here on the Subaru Afternoon Drive.
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0: back. Hey, it's a lekker one from the Backstreet Boys, taking you to 29 minutes past 4. Dit is die Subaru Afternoon Drive, amper tyd vir die Latte Bench giveaway. Eers, jou Afrikaanse nuus hooftrekke met Marika.
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0: Minutes to 5. Good afternoon. It's time for a traffic update, and this update brought to you by the Young's Panel Beating Centre. When life hits you with an unexpected end, rely on the team boasting top accreditations across the Western Cape. The Young's collaborates closely with leading insurers to ensure you are back on the road as quickly and safely as possible. They are all about honesty, respect, and superior workmanship done right the first time. Visit them at young.co.za, the Young's Panel Beating Center, the name you can rely on. Starting off in the Helderberg, no major issues except for some slow-moving traffic reported on the N2 towards Victoria Street and on Main Road, Somerset West. In other traffic-related news, on the R300 South, reports of a stationary vehicle after the ramp to Old Paul Road, the R101, on the N2 towards Cape Town International Airport. A stationary vehicle on the N2 after the ramp from Spine Road and the M32 with heavy queuing traffic reported right in front of the airport on the N2 inbound to Borchert Squarry Road and the M22. That's caused by a stationary vehicle. Please take note of that. If I missed out on anything, let me know on that WhatsApp line 021 100 6936.
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0: Dit is 2, ek sweer op Helderberg FM 93.6 9 minute voor 5, hier is jou Subaru Afternoon Drive. Goeiemiddag, stuur die uitdagings deur vir en name that jam. My WhatsApp line 021-100-6936. Kom ons kyk vinnig wat gaan aan in die verkeer. We are starting off in the Helderberg with some slow-moving traffic on the R44 towards the intersection with Main Road in Somerset West at Lord Charles. Old Pardeflay Road queuing traffic as well as on De Beers Avenue towards De Beers and the R44. Then on the N2 and Victoria Street, very slow-moving traffic with congestion also reported in Strand on Main Road towards Broadway Boulevard. And then on Broadway Boulevard in Strand towards the fire station in Debos. If I missed out on anything, let me know on that WhatsApp line 021-100-6936.
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0: 0800 heaven, something like that. Something about a phone number to heaven. Anyways, this is the Subaru Afternoon Drive. The point I'm trying to make, 13 minutes past 5. Welcome. If you have just tuned in and as jy jou dag nog net klaar gemaak het by die werk, it was a long maandag, I know, but that is why we are here, and that is why you can challenge me and Marika with the tune you think.
1: Oh, yes.
0: We won't know. 021-100-6936. 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
1: 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Here I go again van Whitesnake.
0: Okay, kom ons doen 'n vinnige background check op daai ene. Here I go again, Whitesnake, released 1982 from the genre hard rock, blues rock, and the album Saints and Sinners. Lei hy vir jou 'n klokkie?
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0: I don't know this one. Do you know this one?
1: I actually know this one.
0: Alrighty. 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
1: Ons het hier so ver. 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
0: Daardie is die Steve Trimby optometrist.
1: Ja, ons gaan nog by julle sin uitkom. 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Is die oë vinniger as die hande?
0: Ja. 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Vinnig stuur daai WhatsApps deur 021-100-6936.
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1: 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There's a lovely part. Is it the near for you?
0: There's nog steeds a near for me.
1: Oh, okay. So we are half up in die kant.
0: Righty. Thank goodness for you on this team. Ek sê ons reeds. Twee koppe maak beter of is beter as
1: hier. Daar sy. Christie, ons het het bewys. So
0: yes,
1: pas.
0: Exactly. Wie is volgende?
1: Volgende het ons van Andrew en hy sê, goeiemiddag, Day Dubs. Maar hy kan my liedje van Name the Jam sal Go See the Dentist van Dr. Alban wees.
0: Vrygestel 1994 en die album Look Who's Talking. Ken jy op?
1: Die titel en naam klink glad nie bekend nie.
0: Want... Ek love Dr. Alban.
1: What?
0: Alban.
1: Ja, Alban.
0: But I'm not sure if I know this.
1: Let's hear. What a
0: it's
1: vibe.
0: It's a no from me.
1: Yeah, it's a no from me too. I don't know this one.
0: Alrighty, stuur nog so paar deur. Ek en Marika is defeated met daardie ene, maar dalk is daar nog so paar wat ons sal ken of wat sy dalk sal ken. 021-100-6936.
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0: 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It's time for another traffic update. Starting off in the Helderberg, but first, remember this traffic update is brought to you by the Young's Panel Beating Center. When life hits you with an unexpected end, rely on the team, boasting top accreditations across the Western Cape. The Young's collaborates closely with leading insurers to ensure you are back on the road as quickly and safely as possible. They are all about honesty, respect, and superior workmanship done right the first time. Visit them at deyoung.co.za, the Young's Panel Beating Center, the name you can rely on. We are starting off in the Helderberg. We've got queuing traffic on the R44 towards De Velde and De Beers Avenue. On Victoria Street and on the N2 in Somerset West, very slow moving traffic, as well as on Main Road and Broadway Boulevard in Strand. In other traffic related news, on the R300 South in Mitchell's Plain, queuing traffic on the Stock Road exit, and then congestion on the R300 South after the ramp from the N2 inbound. You can expect lane closures, and please drive carefully. If I missed out on anything, let me know. 021 100 6936.
1: 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Some drivers focus on the conditions, but others have something else on their mind, like the little ones in the back seat who don't care about the weather at all. 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

0: It's The Course with Breathless on Healthy Break FM, 15 minutes to 6. Almost time to say goodbye, aww, but not yet. We've got a few more things to, up our sleeve to surprise you with, and that's coming up right after this.
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0: 14 minutes to 6. Time to say goodbye, but not before announcing and chatting and catching up with Mika Alexander, the queen of the airwaves. Hey, Mika.
3: Hello. Hi. Hello. Afternoon, Jan Willem Lotz and Mareka.
0: How's your weekend been?
3: It's been a busy one for me.
0: Yes.
3: Yeah, it's been, well, resting and a good combination of resting.
0: Okay,
3: and
0: everything.
3: You know what I'm saying?
4: Best of both worlds.
3: Absolutely. I did some MC work over the weekend.
4: Nice.
3: That's always fun, right?
0: Yes.
3: For pageants, so I got to see the sparkly dresses.
0: Oh, nice.
3: Oh, girl. The girls were stunning.
0: Mm.
3: And yes, I know you guys enjoyed the OB on Saturday.
0: Mm-hmm.
3: I got to recover from my feet.
0: Oh.
3: Being on heels for like 4 hours.
4: Shame.
3: It was needed.
4: I feel you, girl.
0: I can't imagine, actually.
3: Man, oh, man. And just been a productive Monday my side as well.
0: Oh, nice.
4: Awesome.
0: Well, your show is up next.
3: That's
0: within
3: right.
0: The next 13 minutes. Mm-hmm. What can we look forward to while you turn it up with us tonight?
3: Have you guys seen what the internet is talking about today?
0: Yeah.
4: Yes.
0: The
3: so
0: planes.
3: Much. The planes over the stadium.
4: The planes.
3: South Africans, quick with the quickness, with a meme, real quick.
4: Tom Cruise memes going around.
3: I saw the taxi ones. That is the most South African thing to do. That I could not deal that they did that.
0: Gotta love South Africa for that.
4: Yes.
0: Man, come on.
3: And the thing is, nothing actually happened, but the fact that all these memes and the opinions are flying out there, it's like, come on, guys. So yeah, we want to talk about that. We're playing some Flip It in Reverse with an artist that we sadly had to say goodbye to last week, and just pay a little tribute to her as well. I feel like it's been a very sad few weeks of a lot of celebs passing away suddenly, you know. So that's what we're going to be doing, talking about. It's a Monday, nothing too hectic coming up for you. I want you to relax, ease into it, and not have a blue one, but let's have a purple Monday too.
0: Yay! I'm looking forward to that, especially about that airplane chat. Man, I wish I could have seen that in real life.
4: I can just imagine.
0: The videos aren't there. Wow.
3: Thank goodness for videos out there. I was like, whoa,
4: we feel part of it.
0: Yes. Imagine being that pilot. Give that man the bells.
3: Exactly. I feel like the pilot is not getting enough credit. Give him his flowers.
0: No, man. Come on.
4: Well,
0: give him
4: done.
0: That raise. Well, that's
4: that
0: all
4: raise.
0: We've got time for today on the Subaru Afternoon Drive today. Mika's got to take it further with you and make sure you've got a lekker evening coming up. She's going to turn it up with you. So spread that love on WhatsApp. Mareka, thank you for your work.
4: Thank you
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0: 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How deep is your love on Helderberg FM 93.6? Goldfish with Heart-Shaped Box played for you right before that. Good evening and welcome to your Turn It Up show. My name is Mika. I'll be turning it up with you up until 9 o'clock. A big shout out to Jan Willem Lort and Mareka also joining him this afternoon for your afternoon drive show. It's officially time to turn it up with GAC Somerset West, the proud sponsor of Turn It Up with Mika. 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
0: Good evening, I'm Mika Alexander with your 6 o'clock news. We begin with the top story. Madlanga Commission Chairperson Justice Mubiseli Madlanga has questioned KwaZulu-Natal Hawks officer Lieutenant Colonel Dina Govender over a 300,000 rand cash transaction involving accountant Kasi Shamal. Madlanga questioned why the money was moved through different parties instead of being deposited directly into a bank account. Govender said Shamal, a family friend, assisted him with a property transaction. Madlanga described the explanation as nonsensical, stating there is more to the transaction.
2: Why this roundabout manner of payment to the bank?
3: I thought it'd be easier.
2: It's more complicated. It's not easier.
3: It is a long route, Commissioner.
2: Exactly, Mr. Shaskalson's point. The answer does not sound honest at all, Colonel.
3: Commissioner, that is exactly what transpired.
0: Meanwhile, the Madlanga Commission evidence leader Matthew Chaskelson has questioned KwaZulu-Natal Hawks officer Dina Govender over the cash transaction involving accountant Kasi Shamal. Chaskelson questioned why Govender allegedly handed Shamal about 300,000 rand in cash before a third-party client transferred the money into Govender's bank account.
4: Why would you take 300,000 rands in cash to Kasi Shamal and ask him to keep the cash and arrange a bank transfer into your account? Why wouldn't you just go to your bank and give them 300,000 rands?
3: It was much more easier for me to do that there.
4: What it looks like is this is a transaction that has all the hallmarks of a money laundering transaction.
3: Not really, Commissioner.
0: In other news, Eskom Group Chief Financial Officer Caleb Kasim will retire from his position in 2027 financial year after 24 years of service to the power utility. Kasim also served as Acting Group Chief Executive for 1 year. Eskom's board has begun a succession process to ensure a smooth leadership transition, with the utility aiming to appoint the new Group CFO before the end of 2026. Special Olympics. 65 athletes will represent South Africa at next year's Special Olympics World Games in Santiago, Chile. The team was selected after the weekend's National Summer Games in Rustenburg, Northwest, attended by over 800 athletes.
5: This is really about inclusive sports. This is really about keeping young people healthy, but also making sure that people with disability have got a life, have got independence, but also has got active life that they participate in.
0: In financial indicators, the dollar trades at 16 rand 14 cents against the rand, the euro at 18 rand 73 cents. One British pound costs 21 rand 86 cents. Bitcoin trades at $77,902. Gold sells at $4,420.90 a fine ounce. And Brent crude oil quoted at $93.05 a barrel. And that is the end of this news bulletin. The story making headlines. The Commission Chairperson Justice Mubuyisile Madlanga terms Lieutenant Colonel Dina Govender's transaction of nearly 300,000 rand as nonsensical. Let's have a look at tomorrow's weather forecast. Maximum temperatures of 18 degrees in the Helderberg Basin, Grabo and the Elgin Valley also 16 degrees. And then in Stellenbosch, 19 degrees tomorrow. Cape Town City, you can expect 19 degrees. For Helderberg FM's news and weather, I am Mika Alexander.
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It's Kenya Grace with Strangers, Miley Cyrus, Easy Lover before that. 11 minutes after 6 o'clock, right here on your afternoon. Turn It Up show right here on Helderberg FM 93.6. Good afternoon, good evening, hello and welcome to the show. My name is Mika, with you up until 9 o'clock this evening. And yes, we are turning it up. Me, you and the music all the way through till 9. We have a bit of chitter chatter, alright, on the WhatsApp line. You get to share your thoughts as well on 021-100-6936. And I invite you to tell me if it is your first time listening and just what your general thoughts are when it comes to the topics we discuss this evening. I've also got a Flip It in Reverse fun little music game planned, lined up for you at 6:30. And of course, before that, we have a look at what's happening on the roads. So if you're driving and you are currently in traffic on your way home, don't worry, I'll be keeping you company. I'll be keeping you hyped up with the best music coming up. It's BTS with a brand new one called Swim. It's Jesse Clegg, Call to Hear Your Voice, also coming up for you. A local vocal.

0: and reminding you that you're golden even on the Blue Monday. And of course, we get a little cozy with Sam Fender and Olivia Dean's Rain Me In. All of that plus so much more lined up for you right here on Helderberg FM. 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

0: BTS with Swim on Helderberg FM, 16 minutes after 6 o'clock right now. Stay tuned and update me with what's happening on the roads as we have a look at traffic. It's coming up for you in just a few moments. But Outkast with Heya also lined up next.
1: Hi, sorry I'm running 10 minutes late. In the meantime, please help yourself to a coffee.

It's Outkast with Heya. You know, he says, shake it like a Polaroid picture. I think we are the last of the last generation to know what a Polaroid picture is before it actually just dies out. You know, once it goes fast. I know, Gen Z, you know what it is because there's new things invented now. So it's out there, Polaroid picture, it's still happening. But back then, man, it was not clear when it came out. That picture was not crystal clear. There would be those red eyes, a light, almost like a rainbow, rainbow thing over the picture. Man, oh man, good times. Welcome back. If you just tuned in, you just pulled up, welcome to your Turn That Up show. My name is Mika and I'm with you up until 9 o'clock this evening. We do this Monday to Thursdays. We call it Turn It Up because that's exactly how I want you to feel, especially after a hard, hectic day at work, or maybe you had a relaxing day and I'm just trying to elevate exactly that. So stick around, some cool things happening for you. We're playing Flip It in Reverse at 6:30, but before we get there, of course, I need you to send me through some traffic details. So if you have any traffic

0: updates for me, you can get in contact with me on WhatsApp 021 100 6936. Traffic coming up for you right after this.
1: Be the one who donates blood. Be the one who's brave enough to start. Be the one who makes 30 minutes matter. Be the one who chooses action over intention. Be the one who's part of the less than 1% keeping hope alive. This August, be the one.
2: Western Cape Blood Service. Do something remarkable. Donate blood.
0: Welcome back. This is your Turn It Up show, and it's time for a quick traffic update. On the N2 inbound, there is a stationary vehicle after the ramp from Kills River Road. The left shoulder is closed. Please take note of the crash on the N1 outbound near the M5 Coburg interchange. Another stationary vehicle on the R300 right now, south at the ramp to the N2. The left shoulder is blocked. On the N2, Nelson Mandela Boulevard, there is slow-moving traffic throughout Hospital Bend. Airport Approach Road has roadworks right now. The left lane is closed and delays can be expected. On the R300, there's another stationary vehicle after the ramp from Hindle Road. The left shoulder is closed. Please take note of the crash on Baden-Powell Drive after Macassar Road. The left lane is closed. Heavy delays can also be expected. Slow-moving traffic on the R300 towards Stock Road exit. And then there's another stationary vehicle on the R300 after the ramp to Hindle Road. Expect lane closures. It's going to be a tough one. It's going to be a long evening perhaps in traffic. But don't worry, I've got you covered when it comes to what's happening on the roads. Then I see there's also a crash on the N2 Highway Bridge, Khayelitsha area, Baden-Powell Drive. So if you have anything else to report, our WhatsApp line in studio is 021 100 6936. For Helderberg FM's traffic, I am Mika Alexander.

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0: It is about 24 minutes away from 7 o'clock, and it's about that time where I test your music knowledge. The game is really easy. All you need to do is tell me who's this artist and what's the name of the track. Really that simple, and all you do is send it through on WhatsApp. I enjoy text, but I love the voice notes. Send it through 021-100-6936. Let's play Flip It in Reverse.

Who's the artist? What's the name of the song? That's the big question. Let's see if you get it right this evening. Here it comes one more time.

Can you identify this voice? That's the big question. And of course, we find out in just a few moments. Back to the music. A local vocal up next. It's David Derman, Old Friend.

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Welcome back. We're playing Flip It in Reverse. I tried to catch you out this evening and see if you would be able to identify a song flipped in reverse. And this is what I played you.

Dolly Parton's Jolene. And if you don't know, based on a true story that happened in her life. So next time you hear the words Jolene, Jolene, Jolene, remember, sometimes the best songs come from the moments that make us just a little bit jealous. But it was based on something that she actually went through in her personal life. And you know what? She released the song in 1973, telling this woman, pleading with this woman, come on, man. You can have anyone you want, just don't take my man. And yeah, there was a whole story behind it. Go read it up. But yes, Jolene is actually essentially based on a real person. Can you believe that? Whoa! Back to the music. 15 minutes away from 7 o'clock. Andy Grammer up next.

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1: We are rolling out Beyoncé, Cuff It, right here on Helderberg FM. Daft Punk with One More Time. Played for you right before that. I also played you Jesse Kleg with Call to Hear Your Voice. It is 6 minutes after 7 o'clock right now. We've entered the second hour of the show. And I just realized we are about to wrap up August. That's right. Another month of early mornings, late nights, unexpected plot twists, little wins, big lessons, and hopefully a few moments that made you stop and think, you know what? Life is actually pretty good. I want you to tell me if you could describe your August or how it was in a song format. What would the title be? And maybe if I've got that lined up for you, I definitely would play it if it's on the system. So what would your wrapping up August song B, you can let me know on 021 100 6936. I've got an idea of what it might feel like to wrap up August. In fact, if I had to choose one very specific song, it would be this one. Now listen, there's many reasons. ABBA up next.

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1: It's a rich man's world.
0: And I say that I relate to this because I love the part where she's like, if I could just go to Las Vegas or Monaco, that part, all right, I relate to. 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

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Sabrina Carpenter with Espresso right before that. Also, explaining how my August has been going. I've needed an espresso about a few times a day. Let me know what song you can summarize your August into. As we're saying bye to the month of August today, I cannot believe it's the last day. Yes, in case you don't know, spring, it kickstarts tomorrow. The 1st of September is already here, and I always get excited about September. It is my birthday month, that's right, okay? I'm very excited just because I always feel that change.

day, there's some change happening, some good energies flowing in. It's always like that for some reason. All right, we are getting back to the debate. If you just tuned in, welcome to Helderberg FM. This is the Turn It Up show. My name is Mika and I'm with you till 9 o'clock. So yes, the debate is just starting. In fact, there's been one online over the weekend and I want to hear you drop in your opinion, right? The dramatic Airlink flyover at DHL Stadium, it has sparked a big debate online. So two jets flew incredibly low over the stadium before the Springboks took on the All Blacks, right? And the Airlink says the flyover was carefully planned. Of course it was. It was rehearsed. It was approved by aviation authorities. But some people online are now questioning whether it was simply too risky. That's the question. That's the debate. Then there's another debate happening simultaneously. Some rugby fans feel that the flyover has now taken attention away from what should have been the big story, the Springboks beating the All Blacks 33-26 and, of course, leveling the series. So I want to hear from you. Was the Airlink flyover an exciting part and of the day, or was it simply too dangerous? And if you were there in the stadium, oh man, I would love to see a picture, a video pop up on the WhatsApp line on 021-100-6936. I could only imagine how incredible that must have felt. I mean, I heard the crowd just roaring with excitement the second the planes went over the stadium and then the South African flag colors popped out in smoke. What a beautiful moment. But now the debate is, did it take away the spotlight from the Springboks' win? What is your take on this? I'd love to hear from you on 021-100-6936. And while you think about that, Shawn Mendes up next. This one's called Mercy. 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

0: 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Matthew Mole with In My Head. 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

It's V Cole with Fool, Selena Gomez, Lose You to Love Me on Helderberg FM. We were having a little chat about the airplanes that made memes, listen, over the weekend that flew over the DHL stadiums before the Springboks took on the All Blacks. And I asked you to weigh in on your opinion, whether it kind of took over and, it kind of made more headlines and more social media news than the Springboks' excellent outcome. I mean, they did win. They did such a phenomenal job. And now the memes are rolling in. I've seen the ones with the taxis. Those quantum taxis that's actually just basically flying over the stadium. I've seen one with Buckies, like actual, you know, big Buckies. Yes, that's flying over the stadium, or cars. And South Africa just can't get enough of the memes. And then I got this WhatsApp here saying, it's funny how people are talking about the controlled flyover on Saturday, but hardly about the reason they were at DHL Stadium. The Springboks won the All Blacks, but everybody's talking about the flyover and not the win of the box. And I mean, I 100% agree with you. Thank you so much, Jackie, for sending this one through a little earlier on. And yes, that's the opinion. The internet is slightly divided. I got another WhatsApp here saying, I think people were just very concerned about their safety. Of course, rightfully so. But that is what made headlines over the weekend, and it did take me by surprise that it kind of outshone the fact that the Springboks won the All Blacks. Listen, we're not through this yet. We're still in it to win it. Our blood is still gold and green. And we have another test to play this coming weekend. Oh, so it's going to be one of those weeks, right? I guess we're just going to have to see how things play out. Stay tuned. I ask you to send me through some of your, or rather, a snippet or a song, rather. A song title that summarizes how the month of August was for you. If you could choose a song to kind of summarize and explain how you experienced the month of August, what would that song be? 021-100-6936 is our WhatsApp line in studio. Stay tuned.

0: This is Turn It Up with Mika and Exotica. Turn up the music. Ooh, yeah. Here for you. 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

Sam Smith, No Money, Dancing with a Stranger on Helderberg FM. Lionel Richie, I Call It Love. Love that song, by the way. Whenever it comes up, you know, it's a jam. It gives you that retro vibes. You know, it's almost a golden oldie, but I don't want to call it a golden oldie. But technically, yes, it would be classified as a golden oldie. It's 8 o'clock right now, top of the hour. Welcome back to the show. This is the final hour of Turn It Up on this Monday evening. And if you don't know and you're new here, well, firstly, my name is Mika. It's always great to be in your company. And the last hour of the show is dedicated to you. So send me through some of your songs that you want to hear this evening. The whole theme is songs that makes you feel like August has wrapped up. How would you describe the August went for you? The August, your August went for you. Did it go great? Did something unexpected happen? Something magical? Maybe you started a new job. Maybe you just had that one win this month. Maybe it just wasn't your month. Either way, you're here, you matter, and at least you made it through. Celine Dion up next. I'd love to hear from you. Get in contact on WhatsApp 021 100 6936.

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My name is Mika Alexander, and we get to turn it up, hang out, and just vibe out with each other Monday to Thursdays between 6 and 9 o'clock. 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Kadarin, Pascal and Pierce up next with Oh My Soul. Let's turn it up.

Left is Ray with You Gotta Be, John Legend, Love Me Now, Kadaden, Pascal and Pierce with My Oh My Soul. Right before that, it is 8:30 right now. Welcome back. It's me, you, and the next few minutes, it's about 15 to 20 minutes or so, me and you will be spending time together before William Siguenta comes in, and he'll be keeping you company up until midnight this evening. So yes, a long way for William still to go, but there's still time for you to hear your favorite tracks. Send through your song request on WhatsApp in studio 021 100 6936. I see the roads have cleared up quite a bit since we last spoke about the traffic, so all the accidents are now, as per my knowledge, cleared up. That's what I can see on my side. However, if that changes, you can of course find me on WhatsApp 021 100 6936. The Goo Goo Dolls up next. Iris. 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

0: It's Matt Simmons, Made It Out All Right on Helderberg FM 93.6. And that concludes our show this evening. Can you believe it? Stay tuned. We'll be right, well, I will be right back, rather, with William Siguenta, just chatting to him a little bit about his take on what we were discussing a little earlier on. I think it is definitely worth the talk because it's about the airplane memes, but then Mzansi, of course, turned it into something else. Well, let me put on his mic right now. Hey, William, which mic are you? There we go. Number two. How are you? Welcome.
1: Good. And how are you doing?
0: There you are.
1: Pleased to join you again tonight.
0: Absolutely. Pleased to join you. It's always good to see you. I see you once a week. So yes, I look forward to Monday chats with William, catching up on how the weekend was. How was it for you? Was it good?
1: Was good, really. And how did you enjoy yours?
0: I did too. I enjoyed mostly the memes going around right now on social media. So what we talked about was, so the Booker took on the All Blacks, right? And then there was the planes flying over the stadium. And look how close they flying. Can you see them?
1: Yes.
0: Yes, wow. Right. But it was so spectacular because then but right after the...
1: The quantums also flying.
0: It's AI, William. It's AI. See, I have to clarify to William. That's not real quantums. I bet they could.
1: No.
0: I bet they could.
1: Yeah, with the vibe from the Boko Maboko Boko win, because yeah, they are doing their thing, man.
0: They
1: you can
0: are
1: see.
0: Doing
1: yeah.
0: It, yes.
1: I think I can also fly.
0: I think I can also fly. Mzansi coming through with the best memes, like always, because it was such a beautiful moment, and yeah. Then it turned into this debate how maybe quantums or Buckies can now take it on.
1: Yes.
0: And how hilarious is this image right here of the quantum? The All Blacks quantum and the Booker quantum.
1: Yes, side by side.
0: Flying over the stadium. It was definitely a match to remember. William, yes. What are we going to be chatting about this evening in your show?
1: I will be having an interview with a gospel artist, but we'll be talking about the song that she just released, but her main focus will be on gender-based violence.
0: Okay, all right.
1: Yes. And also,
0: love that.
1: We'll have to look at the deadline. The deadline has been today, and I think most people have missed it. Mm. A deadline for customary marriages to be registered with Home Affairs.
0: Oh, okay.
1: Yes, but people don't need to panic, because even if they've missed the deadline, right, that doesn't nullify their marriage.
0: Okay.
1: But
0: yeah,
1: the advice is they have to register, because when it comes of one partner leaving or departing this earth, then there are problems
0: right
1: with the estate.
0: Yes.
1: So they advise that they should register their marriages. That's
0: wow.
1: One of the most important things. Also, the fuel is going up.
0: No way.
1: A diesel close to 3 rand a liter.
0: Oh my God.
1: Is expected this 2nd of September.
0: Oh my goodness. Wow. So Wednesday is the day.
1: It's yeah.
0: Oh, what a way to start September, hey, with the fuel increase. Come on.
1: Yeah, and it's a steep one this time.
0: It's a steep one. Mm-hmm. So again, we're going nowhere. We're making no plans.
1: Yes, because people have been looking at Iran and US together with Israel.
0: Mm-hmm.
1: Yeah, we've been told that it's only 2 weeks, then it will be it will come to an end. Then we had hope that at least things would normalize, but look where we are now.
0: That is definitely something, William. I mean, so much incredible things you're going to be talking about, the fuel increase, and then of course gender-based violence, and then the marriages needing to be registered properly with Home Affairs. Yes. So William has got a very important show lined up for you. Stay tuned, stick around, and I'll be back tomorrow. So until then, I'm not saying bye just yet. I got one more song to play for you. Stay tuned.
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0: Keep holding on. That's the beautiful song from Avril Lavigne. Let's thank Mika for the lovely show for turning it up. It's now for us to look at what's trending with William. 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
0: Yes.
1: I'm currently based in Johannesburg. And it could be like any ordinary young girl, yes, Makaya.
0: Yes.
1: But they are very different because the cool and the cool and the cool and the cool and the cool and the cool and the cool and the cool and the cool and the cool and the cool and the cool and the 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
0: 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I did not know how far was that distance from where I was.
1: Yeah.
0: To the radio. 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I used to think that if a radio leyo ungayiqhaqhaba bezababona babafana nawe because I could not relate with anyone that had that gift. It was only me.
1: Yes.
0: And yayindifrustrate at some point because bendingayi understand ubana abantu bapha kula radio ndawuze ndihlangane nabo nini ndibabone nini.
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1: Yeah.
0: UThixo ke waye wayenza ke loo mnyinyivo wokuthi njengoba mane ndingena ke ezikolweni umculo mane bendilandela nje kakhulu. 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
1: Yeah.
0: I went to sing in the same event as her. Wavele wandithanda kakhulu. Then from then ke ngoku ndabe ke ngoku sendiyajoyina iLusanda spiritual group.
1: Okay.
0: I traveled with the group the whole world. Later on I dressed with the group. Later on I did makeup for the group. Later on I composed songs for Mam Lusanda.
1: Yeah.
0: So Mam Lusanda ke I went to compose, I think ke abaphulaphula behead of the bow years ke eyona ngoma eyayenza i-industry yase-South Africa yandihlonipha kakhulu bayibethusile ethi nyange le misha. From then ke the rest is history. I got to now to be recognized now as an established composer songwriter in South Africa. 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
1: Okay.
0: And I've been there for many years now.
1: Wow, that's very good to hear. 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
0: No problem.
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1: 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Here for you.

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0: yeah.
1: in that you can always run to so whenever kunala excitement you are able to express it fully to that space so that when you go out there ukwazi to conquer anything
0: yeah.
1: and when you feel like the world has defeated you today when you go to a safe space you go and withdraw power and strength from your place of safety abanye ke abantu bayibiza ngendlela ezininzi but 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But when you have a safe space, you can always run to that safe space of Zenzeleona, so that's what I'm going to list them with.
0: Masibambe ngazo zosidini bese ngayazi le ndaba kubalulekile ukreate a safe space for yourself. 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
0: Inkosi.

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0: 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He was his vision, dude. But tell what to buy, look and say, Uncle Habish. That's it.
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